0: while calling for a crackdown on workplace bullying. A new report is calling for a cap on the fuel tax credit scheme, with the savings to be used to help farmers transition to cleaner and renewable options. Farmers for Climate Action spokesperson Ellen Litchfield says more needs to be done to help regional communities to become self-reliant.
1: Personally, I would love to see the government subsidising the use of biofuels, so then our farmers don't have to replace any of their current machinery but can quickly become less reliant on imported diesel.
0: New University of Queensland research has found antibiotics can pass through our body in sewage systems before driving bacterial resistance in treatment plants, rivers and seas. Experts say reducing antibiotic use and improving water treatment are the key.
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3: Good morning, I'm Matthew Layton. A huge boost for Fight MND has landed with a quiet $40 million donation, now the biggest in the charity's history. Queensland construction couple Quentin and Kylie Burt made the pledge as the big freeze keeps pushing Neil Danaher's legacy towards a cure.
4: Kylie, $40 million bucks. I mean, what do you hope that does?
5: Oh, find a cure? That's what you hope. That's all you can hope.
3: On 7 there, one of Australia's most wanted men has faced court after being picked up in Greece. James Delamangus is wanted in New South Wales over the 1999 stabbing death of George Giannopoulos at a Belmore nightclub. And a new report has put some grim numbers on the cost of just getting by. Anglicare says a single job seeker recipient is falling $251 short every week after rent, food and transport, with families faring even worse. It says people are skipping meals, dodging healthcare and stacking up debt just to survive.
6: Can't believable prices. It's not just that the prices are good, it's the fact that they're right around the corner at your local IGA.
3: New South Wales has sprung a big Origin surprise, dumping Homole Olakau'atu from the 17 for Game 2.
7: Always difficult to have those chats, but you've just got to make the decision on what you think is in the best interest of the team and what the team needs.
3: Blues coach Laurie Daly there. Dylan Lucas will make his debut, while Mitchell Moses has shrugged off a hammy scare to partner Nathan Cleary. And no empty seats for the Wallabies next month. Their first test of the year against Ireland has sold out Allianz Stadium, kicking off the nation's championship on July 4.
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2: This is Heat Weather.
0: Cloudy with a possible shower today and a high of 17 degrees. Tomorrow, a shower or two and a top of 18. A shower or two again Thursday and Friday, partly cloudy. Listener knows what Aussie ears want to hear. 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
11: 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It's coming before news this hour, so keep it locked right here at Hit South Queensland for your chance to share in $100,000. 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Here's Rachel Fahim.

0: Mr. Know-it-all, Teddy Swims on your number one hit music station. We're hit South Queensland for Snowy River Caravans, 52 Carrington Road in Torrington, 131060. Emma, what you want to hear?
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0: Still 13 degrees for Toowoomba City. 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
2: Hey guys, I've made my way to Bunnings North Toowoomba and I've still got your morning drinks and snacks on board. 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

0: In Roma today, 23 the top and slight chance of a shower this evening. This is Hit South Queensland. Wake up with Bronte and Lakey. Hey, do you track every single workout on your smart device? Well, Lakey doesn't think this would be entirely beneficial based on
1: Aura CEO Tom Hale revealing that the smart rings are often mistaking two physical activities for the best kind of physical activity.
2: So say you go, oh, hey, Aura Ring, I'm going for a run. Mm-hmm. You're actually doing the no pants dance.
1: Mm-hmm.
2: What, then every heart rate,
1: yes,
2: calories burned.
1: Not under anything.
2: I'm a real numbers man. I would get so bogged down in my personal best. So bogged down in that. It would lose all fun.
0: They're back tomorrow with Alpha Bucks at 6:30 and 8. Can you beat Bronte's at $1,350? 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Your guilty pleasures coming up next at Hit. 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

0: voice classic Peas on the Way and The Verve since 97. This one's part of our DNA. Here's Richard Ashcroft. Loves playing this one to an audience.
1: They know it so well and they love singing them lines back to me. And I really enjoy it. I've said before, I'll never stop playing the big songs. 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
0: Let's get your guilty pleasures started, though, with a cover of a Fleetwood Mac song from an Aussie duo, Mindy Jackson on the vocals. She went on to replace Nat Bass as lead singer of the Road Traders. Oh, it's South Queensland.

0: Wrapping up Guilty Pleasures with the Pears from the Monkey Business album. Strong in 2005 on the tail of Ella Funk. Really was their heyday. Hey.
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0: With Hits South Queensland's 100K payday, $10,000 into somebody's bank account every single Friday. 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
2: Oh, my goodness. 10K would go in towards some savings to at least get on the property ladder. 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
0: Hefty little deposit just to help get you there for that first home.
2: Just to get there, yeah.
0: Well, my love, the code word you need this hour is celebrate. 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Hit South Queensland's 100K payday. Stick around. 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
21: Hi, Rob McLeod with a fresh news update. A new youth foyer will be built in Harristown under a partnership between the Albanese and Crisafulli governments. The facility will provide 40 self-contained units for young people aged 16 to 25, along with 24-hour support while they study, train or work. Construction is expected to begin early next year. Queensland's construction industry is facing calls for an urgent crackdown on workplace bullying, with a new study finding construction workers are dying by suicide at higher rates than those in other industries. According to government data, there have been more than 800 construction worker suicides in the past 19 years. Calls today for a cap on the fuel tax credit scheme to limit the capacity of big mining companies to claim. Farmers for Climate Action say there needs to be a faster shift to more resilient energy systems. And Lifeblood is marking it National Blood Donor Week by celebrating donors and encouraging more people to get involved. At the Toowoomba Donor Centre, appointments are available over the next week.
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23: Good morning, it's Matthew Layton with you. Jacinta Allen is digging in despite another bruising poll and fresh leadership chatter. The Victorian Premier says she's convinced she'll lead Labor to the November election.
24: I am absolutely determined to see this through, because when the going gets tough, the tough get going, and I am all in for this challenge.
23: It comes as Labor's primary vote sinks to 23%. The Trade Minister says Australia's been wrongly dragged into America's latest tariff push. Don Farrell says he strongly rejected claims we're not doing enough on forced labour and says the tax should be zero. Neil Danaher's legacy is powering on with a massive $40 million gift to fight MND. Queensland couple Quentin and Kylie Burt are behind the donation. And Netflix is sitting on a lot of Aussie bank statements, but not many TV screens. Compare the Market says 57% of respondents are paying at least $119 a year without streaming a single show.
25: Can't believable prices. It's not just that the prices are good, it's the fact that they're right around the corner at your local IGA.
23: Big selection drama for the Blues, with Hamole Olakau'atu out of the side despite playing big minutes in Game 1. Dylan Lucas gets his Origin debut at the MCG, and coach Laurie Daly likes what he sees from the Knights star.
26: He's young, got plenty of speed, brings enthusiasm, and I just think he's been waiting for his opportunity.
23: Stephen Crichton's shoulder injury opens the door for Mark Nawangani Tuase. And Game 3 of the NBA Finals is rolling at Madison Square Garden, and the Knicks are in the driver's seat.
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28: This is Heat Weather.
21: Cloudy with a possible shower today and a high of 17 degrees. Tomorrow, a shower or two and a top of 18. A shower or two again Thursday and Friday, partly cloudy. Listener knows what Aussie ears want to hear. 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
5: Ah, I can point you in the right direction. Snowy River at 52 Carrington Road in Torrington. The team will sort you out there. Gee, they got some great youth bands on the lot. Went and had a look over the weekend. What you will need to be in the running for a share in $100,000 is the next code word. That's coming to you from Lewis before news this hour. So keep it right here on your number one hit music station. Hit South Queensland with Taylor Swift right now. Elizabeth.

0: Your number one hit music station for Snowy River Caravans, 52 Carrington Road in Torrington. We're Hit South Queensland. Fresh Stuff, Netherlands producer, teamed up with, well, you know this Ranger's voice. He never wanted to do anything but be a singer.
1: Like, I loved performing. I loved writing songs. And I was like, I'm not going to do anything else. I enjoy this. Like, there was no plan B.
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0: Sean Paul on your number one hit music station, Hit South Queensland. 131060 is the number. Megan, how are you?
1: Very well, yourself?
0: I am not too shabby for a Tuesday. What can I do for you?
1: I was ringing to Teddy Swim.
0: I can certainly accommodate you with that. What do you like about Teddy?
1: I don't know. He's just not the type of singer you think he would be. Do you know what I mean?
0: I know exactly what you mean, right? Like, yeah, the first time I saw him,
1: his songs really hit you.
0: Yeah, and after first hearing his music, I never would have imagined he'd have all those face hats, but I guess we should know better.
1: I know. It's just not what I expected, and his music just hits when you sing along and you just feel it, hey?
0: Yeah. Let's hear him now with Dave Guetta and Tones and I, Gone, Gone, Gone at Hit South Queensland. We will

0: You know them, you love them. They hit South Queensland's favourite way to wake up every weekday. Wake up with Bronte and Lakey. They are back in the morning from 6.
1: Yeah, tomorrow on the show, hey, calling someone Big Dog.
2: Hey, is it okay? Apparently not to some people. I was in a cab where someone referred to somebody else as a big dog in the term of endearment, almost got us kicked out of the car. So let's find out, is big dog an insult or not?
0: See, I wouldn't have thought so. Huh? Different strokes for different folks. 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

0: 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Been hanging with MJ. And the question is, how much does Lewis love to give out a code word? A lot. Which is lucky because it is time for our next code word for Hit South Queensland's 100K payday. Over to Lewis.
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2: 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I'm going to drop a code word. You throw it in there. You've got 15 minutes to do that. And that's it. You ready? Island. I-S-L-A-N-D. That's it for the next 15 minutes.
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21: Good afternoon, Rob McLeod with a fresh news update. The Albanese and Chris Afulli governments are partnering to deliver a new youth foyer in Toowoomba for vulnerable young people. The Harristown project, one of eight foyers planned across Queensland, it'll provide 40 self-contained units with 24/7 support for residents aged 16 to 25. Construction is expected to begin early next year. The state government has approved a 21-year extension of the Meandu coal mine near Kingaroy, securing the future of around 500 jobs. The extension will allow access to an estimated 200 million tonnes of thermal coal. Calls today for a cap on fuel tax credit scheme to limit the capacity of big mining companies to claim. Farmers for Climate Action spokesperson Ellen Litchfield says there needs to be a faster shift to more resilient energy systems.
22: Obviously, farmers should always get the diesel fuel rebate. We think that the big mining companies should be capped at $50 million, giving us significant savings that can be spent to help invest some more technology into how we can be less dependent on diesel.
20: Hit National News.
23: Hello there, I'm Matthew Layton. Labor's fundraising pitch has copped a spray from the opposition, which says it shows the party is panicking. Murray Watt has fired back, telling Nine One Nation's momentum is dangerous, and Labor is right to take it seriously.
24: Our supporters to donate to our party. That's what your party does as well. The problem for you is that you have no supporters left.
23: The AFL's Tassie Stadium debate is back in the hot seat today. Club presidents are meeting with the Hobart Project on the agenda after new analysis suggested the stadium would leave Tasmania more than $1 billion worse off. Anglicare is pushing for an urgent job seeker boost, saying people are not just tightening belts, they are skipping meals and healthcare. Its new index says some households are hundreds of dollars short each week. And Iran and Israel have hit pause after a dangerous new flare-up raised fears of another wider war. The strikes were the first direct exchange since April's shaky ceasefire, with US President Donald Trump saying peace talks are still moving.
25: Can't believable prices. It's not just that the prices are good, it's the fact that they're right around the corner at your local IGA.
23: Rhys Walsh says he's ready to rip in wherever Queensland needs him. Broncos fullback's been recalled for Origin 2 in Melbourne despite a patchy run in the NRL and says he'll embrace a new role off the Maroons bench.
26: I've played in the Queensland jersey before, mate, like you said, and, you know, it's a challenge every time you run out there, and, you know, it's a game that you want to be a part of. You know, it's the best players in the world playing in one arena.
23: In the Blues camp, a selection squeeze has hit Hamole Olakau'atu, with the Manly star dropped to 20th man for Origin 2.
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20: This is Heat Weather.
21: Possible showers today, getting down to 12 degrees tonight. A shower or two for tomorrow with a top of 18. A shower or two again Thursday. Friday, partly cloudy. 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

0: You'll be living it up with Ja Rule. You'll also be living it up when you win $10,000 with our 100K payday. Yeah. Another code word in the next 15.
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0: Now, you're probably thinking, we've given out $70,000. 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Guaranteed $10,000 winner this Friday afternoon. 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
19: Hi, Rod McLeod with a fresh news update. A new study has found construction worker suicide is far higher than in other industries. More than 800 Queensland construction workers have taken their lives in the past 19 years. Support platform The Professional Builder is set to run a series of workshops across the state to raise awareness while calling for a crackdown on workplace bullying. New University of Queensland researchers found antibiotics can pass through our body in sewage systems before driving bacterial resistance in treatment plants, rivers and seas. Experts say reducing antibiotic use and improving water treatment are the key. A new report is calling for a cap on the fuel tax credit scheme, with the savings to be used to help farmers transition to cleaner and renewable options. Farmers for Climate Action spokesperson Ellen Litchfield says more needs to be done to help regional communities to become self-reliant.
20: Personally, I would love to see the government subsidising the use of biofuels so then our farmers don't have to replace any of their current machinery but can quickly become less reliant on imported diesel.
18: Hit National News.
21: Hello there, I'm Matthew Layton. Federal Labor's launched a donation push aimed squarely at One Nation, asking supporters for up to $27. The party says it needs cash to fight back after three polls showed One Nation leading the political pack. Jacinda Allen is staring down fresh leadership chatters, saying she's not going anywhere. The Victorian Premier says MPs haven't asked her to quit and she's all in, arguing voters want cost of living help, not political navel-gazing.
22: The next election is about a choice, about the sort of Victoria we want. And I don't believe the Victorians want cuts and chaos that comes from a right-wing partnership with Liberal National One Nation outfit.
21: And a long-running fugitive case has taken a big step almost 30 years on. James Delamangus has faced court in Greece, wanted in Australia over the 1999 stabbing death of Sydney father George Giannopoulos at Belmore. But getting him back here may not be simple, with Greek time limits potentially causing legal headaches.
23: Can't believable prices. It's not just that the prices are good, it's the fact that they're right around the corner at your local IGA.
21: The Blues have gone bold for Origin 2, dumping Hamole Olakau'atu from the 19 and shifting him to 20th man. Dylan Lucas gets the edge start in Melbourne next Wednesday. New South Wales coach Laurie Daly admitting leaving out that much firepower was a tough call.
24: Always difficult to have those chance, but you've just got to make the decision on what you think is in the best interest of the team and what the team needs.
21: And the Broncos will honour Jai Arrow on Thursday after his MND diagnosis. They'll wear his name and old club number against Souths.
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18: This is Heat Weather.
19: Possible showers today, getting down to 12 degrees tonight. A shower or two for tomorrow with a top of 18. A shower or two again Thursday. Friday partly cloudy. 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
3: 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Why is that?
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3: See, perfect. Cha-ching. That's what we like to hear. Let's go non-stop with the music, which means banger, after bop, after tune. I'm talking Justin Bieber, Sonny Federa, the Adelaide DJ, then some JoJo, first Alex Warren with the big hit that is Fever Dream. Turn this one up for your Tuesday afternoon. Let's go.

0: of the songs, if not the song that made Ray who she is today on the Yeah Next right here on your number one hit music station. Also coming up, some R&B Friday vibes with Usher. And yeah, in the mix as well, plus Nicki Minaj. You get to hear all of these if you keep it locked right
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6: Hi, Rob McLeod with a fresh news update. A new youth foyer will be built in Harristown under a partnership between the Albanese and Crisafulli governments. The facility will provide 40 self-contained units for young people aged 16 to 25, along with 24-hour support while they study, train or work. Construction is expected to begin early next year. Calls today for a cap on the fuel tax credit scheme to limit the capacity of big mining companies to claim. Farmers for Climate Action say there needs to be a faster shift to more resilient energy systems. Queensland's construction industry is facing calls for an urgent crackdown on workplace bullying, with a new study finding construction workers are dying by suicide at higher rates than those in other industries. According to government data, there have been more than 800 construction worker suicides in the past 19 years. And Lifeblood is marking it National Blood Donor Week by celebrating donors and encouraging more people to get involved. At the Toowoomba Donor Centre, appointments are available over the next week.
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7: Good afternoon, I'm Matthew Layton. The opposition leader is not ruling out a preference deal with One Nation. Angus Taylor says the coalition will work with others to boot Labor.
8: People are angry around Australia. I see it all the time.
7: It follows Liberal President Tony Abbott backing a swap with the minor party. Victoria's Premier says stepping back is not on the cards. Labor is staring at a thumping at the November state election, with most voters wanting Jacinta Allen replaced. A new cost of living report has laid bare just how brutal the basics have become for people on Centrelink. Anglicare boss Casey Chambers telling Seven people on the lowest incomes are being hit hardest, with a single job seeker recipient falling short by $251 a week.
9: Anglicare Australia services see thousands of people daily, and what they're telling us is that they just cannot make ends meet.
7: And a Compare the Market survey has found 57% of Netflix subscribers are forking out at least $119 a year without watching a thing.
10: Can't believable prices. It's not just that the prices are good, it's the fact that they're right around the corner. At your local IGA.
7: A classy touch from Brisbane this week, with the Broncos set to wear Jai Arrow's name and club number on Thursday night against the Rabbitohs. The match-worn jerseys will then go under the hammer, as Adam Reynolds says the squad rallies around their former teammate.
11: It's a super important week, not only for us, not only for South Sydney, but the whole game in general, sport and life in general. You know, if we can contribute and make a change in trying to find a cure, it's more than, worth going out there.
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5: This is Heat Weather.
6: Possible showers today, getting down to 12 degrees tonight. A shower or two for tomorrow with a top of 18. A shower or two again Thursday. Friday, partly cloudy. 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
1: 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Nelly Furtado in two hits. Let's get you some Miles Smith. First, Mall Grab and Milky. Let's go.
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0: You know the drill right around now on your number one hit music station. We do our guilty pleasures. Whether you go to bed with your makeup on, maybe you eat ice cream from the tub. You have cereal at like midnight when it's like meant to be a breakfast food. How about we go back to back to back with some old school sing-alongs? We call them secret sing-alongs because you probably are in the car by yourself and you sing to these songs without anyone knowing that you

0: 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Thank you, Janet, Jackson, and new frozen Cadbury Dairy Milk Picnic. 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
5: Good afternoon, Rob McLeod with a fresh news update. The state government has approved a 21-year extension of the Meandu coal mine near Kingaroy, securing the future of around 500 jobs. The extension will allow access to an estimated 200 million tonnes of thermal coal. Calls today for a cap on fuel tax credit scheme to limit the capacity of big mining companies to claim. Farmers for Climate Action spokesperson Ellen Litchfield says there needs to be a faster shift to more resilient energy systems.
6: Obviously, farmers should always get the diesel fuel rebate. We think that the big mining companies should be capped at $50 million, giving us significant savings that can be spent to help invest some more technology into how we can be less dependent on diesel.
5: The Albanese and Chris Afulli governments are partnering to deliver a new youth foyer in Toowoomba for vulnerable young people. The Harristown project, one of eight foyers planned across Queensland, it'll provide 40 self-contained units with 24/7 support for residents aged 16 to 25. Construction is expected to begin early next year.
4: Hit National News.
7: Hey, I'm Tessa Randello. The opposition leader isn't ruling out working with One Nation on a preference deal. Angus Taylor saying his party will work with others to get rid of a rotten Labor government. Comes after the latest news poll put Pauline Hanson's party ahead of the government by 1 point in the primary vote. Overseas, Iran and Israel say they've paused attacks on one another after exchanging fire for the first time since the ceasefire in April. Both have warned of retaliation if the truce is breached again. Potentially some good news on the horizon for mortgage holders. NAB expects the next move on rates to be down, not up, but says the timing is still uncertain. Chief Economist Sally Old says tighter financial conditions are expecting to weigh on housing and activity. And Donald Trump's been booed while attending the NBA Finals in New York. He was shown on the screens ahead of the match during the Spurs and Knicks.
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7: Blues coach Laurie Daly's finalised his lineup for Origin Game 2. Stephen Crichton's out for the Blues, with Casey McLean to start for New South Wales in place of the injured centre, while Dylan Lucas is expected to make his debut in the second row after Haumole Olakau'atu was dropped. And the footy world is showing its support for Kane Evans, who's become the second player to come out as gay. In an interview on 100% Footy, the 34-year-old said he was in denial about his sexuality while he was playing NRL.
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4: This is Heat Weather.
5: Possible showers today, getting down to 12 degrees tonight. A shower or two for tomorrow with a top of 18. A shower or two again Thursday. Friday, partly cloudy. Listener knows what Aussie ears want to hear. 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

0: Around Australia, if you drive home this afternoon, it's Carrie Bickmore and Tommy Little. We got Loz Barry in the Savo, and we want to speak to people who have been to Russia.
1: Yes, I'm planning an adventure for next year, and it is not in Russia, but you have to meet up with the group in Russia to then depart. And in my ignorance, I was like, that's fine. And then one of my mates was like, bro, there's a war on. And I was like, oh, man. And so I want to know, is it possible to go even though we're just transiting?
2: Yeah.
1: There. We got Tom on the line. G'day, Tom.
3: How you doing?
1: Yeah, pretty good. Have you been to Russia recently?
3: In the last 18 months, yes.
2: Well,
1: and you were okay to get in? We can,
3: yeah,
1: Australians
3: yeah,
1: can get, travel.
3: Getting into the country was fine. It's the cultural shock you get when you're there is a bit different to Aussie, you know what I mean?
1: Okay, talk us through it.
3: Well, like, you come around here, you smile and nod at people, and they smile and nod back. That's not a big thing in Russia. Like, eye contact and smiling is considered, like, disrespectful.
2: Oh.
1: Is it?
3: Well, as far as I gather, because I smile and nod at a fair few people, and they were like, you know, had a face on. So
1: sure.
3: You kind of learn quickly. Just don't smile and nod at people is kind of my advice.
1: Tom, were you there on, was it part of a holiday, part of a bigger adventure? What took you there?
3: No, I was working as security detail for, I say an Aussie celebrity. He's not a celebrity. He's just really rich.
2: Oh, Tom.
1: Oh, wow.
2: Now we need
1: you were doing security.
3: I can't. I wish I could. It'd be great, but.
1: That's okay.
2: So, Tom, what if Tommy's just passing through? Like, if he's just having a quick little stopover in Russia and doesn't need to nod and smile per se?
3: You leave in the airport?
1: Hey, yes, yeah, well.
3: You'll be leaving the airport?
1: I'll be leaving the airport, yes.
3: Yeah, well, just don't smile and nod at people, you'll be fine.
1: Okay.
2: All right.
1: And did you need a visa or anything, Tom?
3: Yes, I did. My client did not.
1: Okay, so was that because you were working, or is that because your client is rich?
3: No, it's because I was working. It was a working visa.
1: So as far as you know, Aussies can just go there without kind of, you know, jumping through heaps of hoops.
3: Oh, yeah, no, it's not a massive amount of hoops. Like, if you're going there for work, like, for you just passing through, you'll be fine.
1: Yeah.
2: Okay.
3: If you're going to stay there for a long period, there will be a bit of extra screening, but other than that, you'll be fine.
1: Would you recommend it as a place to go?
3: No.
1: What was the food like, Tom?
3: Quite nice, actually, surprisingly enough.
2: I like borscht. Borscht?
3: Borscht, yeah. Oh, yeah. Cold soup, yeah.
1: Cold soup?
2: I had it warm.
3: It's essentially what it is. Well, yeah, a brioche and gazpacho are essentially the same thing. But you can have it warm, you can have it cold. Again, I'm not Russian. I'm not trying to... I might be wrong. You might get another caller that'll tell me I'm completely wrong, but... Yeah, I'm not a big brioche fan.
1: I really appreciate your input, Tom. Is vodka as big a thing over there as we're led to believe?
2: Good question.
3: Yes.
1: Yeah.
2: Yeah, good.
1: Big drinkers.
3: Okay. Everybody drinks vodka. Like, it's your morning tea for us, you know what I mean?
1: Yeah.
2: To keep warm.
3: The fuel to keep you going for the day.
1: Producer Kieran, you have looked up some of the...
4: Looked up some facts. So, you're right. The government says don't travel to Russia. It's a bit risky at the moment. However, I've done my own research, of course. So, how do you say where you're going?
1: Krasnoyarsk. Okay. Oh, I should ask, Tom, did you go to Krasnoyarsk?
3: No, nowhere near it.
1: Okay.
4: So, looking at where you probably fly into, like a Moscow,
1: that
4: is impacted by the war. That and St. Petersburg. St. Petersburg was bombed over the weekend. So, it's kind of there. However, it is a 52-hour drive from Moscow to where you're going, which is, when I look at the distance, it's about the same distance as Darwin to Melbourne.
2: Whoa.
4: So one end of the country to the other.
1: Yes.
4: So you need to get to Moscow, then find a flight to where you want to go.
1: Yes.
4: Otherwise, it's a 52-hour drive.
1: I think you just find
0: road trip.
3: I'm thinking
1: I think all I'm hearing from this is maybe my adventure is still on.
2: I think you need Tom for security.
1: Tom, are you up for another security job?
3: When are you going?
1: Oh, yeah, mid next year.
3: Hit me up, bro. I'll take you.
0: You're my man, Tommy. Thank you so much. Carrie
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0: Across the country, if you choose Diavo, it's Carrie Bickmore and Tommy Little. We got Loz Barry in the Sabo.
1: Now, there's not many a tattoo that I don't love.
2: No.
1: And I have a few matching ones myself. Mm. I have a dead face, smiling face with my friend of ours.
2: I have matching tattoos with the same friend.
1: Dude, what have you got?
2: This terrible one here that says absolutely, and unfortunately, on my shoulder blade, I have the word slay.
1: Does Steph have slay as well?
2: Yes, but hers is on her arm.
1: Oh, my God.
2: But we got it because we were like, wow, we've never said slay before. How funny to get slay tattooed on us.
1: So we have matching tattoos. Mm-hmm. I have one that I got at a Bucks party with a father and son who I've never seen since.
2: I have matching ones from a hen's party.
1: What have you got? What was your matching ones from a hen's party?
2: A disco ball with cowgirl boots and a cowboy hat.
1: Yeah, that's good.
2: And a martini.
1: That's very good.
2: Because I love martinis.
1: Do you know these people that you got the matching ones?
2: No.
1: No. Have you ever seen? Why are we the same?
0: Do you guys have matching tattoos?
1: No, we don't. I would happily get a matching tattoo with you.
3: Let's do it tomorrow.
2: Okay.
1: We were looking around then, like, who can stick and poke here?
2: Get a needle. No.
1: How do you feel about couples having matching tattoos?
2: I don't believe in that. Because I don't believe that love is forever.
1: It's because you and I haven't had successful relationships.
2: Literally. What's wrong with us?
1: I don't know. I was looking up then some matching couple tattoos. Yeah. It's hard to find a good one. Like, these guys just have a king and a queen,
2: no.
1: Like the queen of hearts and king of hearts symbol on them. There's some that, like, complete the picture. So someone will have one half of a sun, and then if you put your arm next to the other person's arm, it makes a whole sun. Mm. Just like a bit puzzle pieces that go together when you put them together. A lot that look like if you did break up with your partner, it would be fine.
2: Right.
1: Like, as in, you'd just have one anchor.
2: Instead of
1: two anchors that go together.
2: I know someone who had a boyfriend's initial on her arm and then they broke up. And then I met her when she was with a new boyfriend and she just had to turn it into something else. Like, it was just became a picture of nothing.
1: I knew someone that had a K for the woman's initial. And when he met the new woman, he changed it to an R because her name started with R. And when that ended, he changed it, got a love heart to cover the whole thing. And then I think the next one was an M, the next woman. And so he put that over the love heart, like in black.
2: Mm.
1: And then when they broke up, he turned it into mum.
2: Oh, my God. Like, at what point do you learn from your mistakes?
1: Never. There's a couple over in the UK. Now, I sense something a bit sus.
2: Uh-oh.
1: Here. Mm. So they met in 2022.
2: Yep.
1: They were both filling up their car at a Shell petrol station and exchanged numbers because they both had the same car and they wanted to explore what other shared interests they might have. They both had partners at the time. And then you won't believe it. About a year later, when they'd broken up with their partners, they went, you know who's going to be the first person I call? That bloke from the petrol station who I met a year ago, and we have the same car, because it seemed like we would have heaps more shared interests.
2: Hmm.
1: And they got together, and to celebrate the place they met, they got shells tattooed, matching shell tattoos.
0: That's so
2: and
0: grim.
2: And it looks like an actual shell, not like the shell symbol of the petrol station.
1: No, that would be even worse.
2: Well, absolutely.
1: Being brought to you by Big Petroleum, which, of course, I'm not unsure whether they're a sponsor at the moment, but we do love.
2: We do love. I love petrol.
1: I absolutely down with
0: it. Oh, when they break up, they can get Exxon.
1: That's, oh.
2: Ooh, nice. That,
1: yeah.
0: But they're not sponsoring
1: really
0: us at the moment.
1: Yeah.
0: So.
2: Okay, so they met at a shell,
1: so they say. Yes.
2: So they got shell tattoos.
1: Yes. So my last girlfriend, if I got tattoos of where we met, we would have to have matching Tinder tattoos.
2: Yeah. I think that would be a common one.
1: Yeah.
2: My last would be a hinge tattoo.
1: A hinge is, that's good.
2: It's not bad.
1: Yes.
2: Kieran, where did you meet Manny?
3: MySpace.
1: Yeah, get
2: oh,
1: it.
2: This is brilliant.
1: A tattoo of Tom. Tom.
0: Oh, yeah, the Tom, display
3: yeah,
0: picture.
3: Yeah. With the whiteboard.
2: Yeah. Do a little thumbs up.
3: Yeah. It looked pretty hot.
2: Well, we can organize that for tomorrow.
3: I'm all good.
1: 13, 10, 60. If you got matching tattoos with your partner where you met, can you give us a call and tell us what would your tattoos be?
2: Yeah.
1: We'd just reveal it. Mine would be a Tinder logo. Yours would be a Hinge logo.
2: We could do better.
1: There's
2: got to
1: be
2: that.
1: Something more interesting than that.
2: Yeah.
1: If you got matching tattoos of the place you met, what do they look like? Give us a call.
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3: Clock off and crack up. It's Carrie and Tommy to drive you.

0: partner's number. Yeah. I don't know what is. Yeah. Then when they broke up with the partners, shock, horror, they started hooking up. And to celebrate, they got a shell matching tattoo.
1: Yes.
0: So we're asking on 13 1060, if you did get a matching tattoo of the place you met, where would it be? For yours, it would be Hinge. For your partner, for mine, it would be Tinder. G'day, Joe.
2: G'day, how you doing?
0: Good. Hey, Joe, I know this is not the topic you were calling for, but are you good at the mini crossword?
2: No.
0: No, me neither. But I
2: thought Sudoku,
0: mate. Oh, there you go, Joe.
1: Okay.
0: So, Joe, humorous, if you and your partner were to get tattoos of the place you met up, what would the tattoos look like?
2: We would be at a bar dancing.
1: Nice.
0: That's good.
2: Yep.
0: So what's that look like in a tattoo? Is that a drink? Is that someone holding a drink and dancing?
2: Yeah, maybe a few musical notes.
0: A few musical notes is a very cute
2: Do you remember the song Jack, Jack, Jackie?
1: Of course.
0: Jack, Jack, Jackie.
2: That's it. That's the one.
1: Oh, is that
0: time ago? In the heat of the night. Is it that?
2: That's it.
1: So is that your song as well, Joe?
2: Oh, just the memory, not really. Just remember that that was what we were dancing to.
0: Joe, can you talk us through the opening moments? Who made the move? What was said?
2: I think we were introduced, actually, by some friends. Yeah, mutual friend.
0: Did you dance together on the first night?
2: Yes, we did.
1: And did you party pass, Joe?
2: Yes, we did.
0: Ooh. On the dance floor, Joe? Or did you go somewhere a little quieter?
2: No need.
0: How romantic dance and wonderful.
1: That's where it's at.
0: When was your last dance floor party?
1: Oh, my God.
0: Yeah, last night.
1: Yeah. No, it wasn't.
0: No.
1: A long time, actually.
0: Yeah, I can't remember.
1: I got to have me a dance floor pash soon.
0: Well, get out there.
1: Okay.
0: You know? Thank you, Joe.
1: Thanks, Joe. Amber.
0: Amber number two.
1: Oh, two Ambers. Amber number two.
3: G'day.
1: Yes, that's G'day. You, Amber. If you were to get a matching tattoo with your partner of where you met, what would it be?
3: Under the golden arches at McDonald's.
0: Oh, beautiful. A happy meal, am I right? Amber, how did you meet there? Were you working there together?
3: No, not at all. Had a conversation on the phone prior and, you know, had to make sure that this guy wasn't crazy. So I was like, yeah, McDonald's is a safe place.
1: Yeah.
0: Yeah, and so that was the location for the first date?
3: Yeah, I guess technically. You didn't think that through. definitely won't be getting that matching tattoo.
1: I don't know. I think it's pretty romantic.
0: You could get like a Grimace and Hamburglar or something.
1: Oh, yeah.
4: Did you know Grimace is a taste bud?
1: Yeah, I did.
0: What?
4: Grimace is a taste bud.
1: Mm.
0: That's what the big purple thing is.
1: Yeah. He's a taste bud.
4: Oh.
0: Amber too, did you know that?
3: I did not know that. Yeah. See, now I have a tattoo idea. I don't think my partner will go for it.
1: Oh, we need to get him across the line.
0: It's weird that it's not to his taste. It's a bit ironic. Anyway, it doesn't matter. Doesn't matter. I'm reduced to puns.
1: Yeah.
0: Loz, you take the next call. I'll just
1: Amber number one.
0: Why did we go in that order?
1: I don't know. But she knows who she is, which is good. What would your tattoo be, Amber?
5: Technically, a girl riding around on a skateboard, I guess.
1: Oh.
5: Fawny riding a skateboard.
1: Oh, my
5: Maybe
1: gosh.
5: Fawny would be more appropriate.
0: Did you meet at a skate park?
5: Yeah.
1: Oh, how romantic.
5: He was picking up somebody that one of the group people that I was with, basically, and I was trying to ride my skateboard. He tried to get me to go for a drive to Sydney with him, but that was a bit much.
1: Yeah,
0: that's a big first step.
5: It's a bold settled on now.
0: Yeah. Wow. What was he driving? Was he just in a panel van or something?
5: Little red hatchback.
0: Oh, okay. That's less threatening.
1: Okay. And how long ago was this, Amber?
5: That was 16 years ago.
1: Oh, perfect.
0: Do you still skate together?
5: We don't skate together, but we are still together.
1: Oh, yeah,
0: that's good.
1: This is
0: I'd rather you still be together than you both skateboard, but independently.
5: Yeah, no, I never mastered it. It was a poor attempt.
0: And would you ever, Amber, consider getting the tattoos?
5: Maybe if it was brown right, I guess.
0: Yeah, it's kind of cute.
5: If it was brown right, if it looked cool, if you could make it cool enough, I'd go for it.
0: It's pretty cool. When I'm throwing up the idea of getting a Tinder logo and you've got matching skateboards, that's pretty cool, Amber.
5: Yeah, no, I'd probably go with that.
0: Okay.
1: I love
0: Good on you. Thank you, Amber. G'day, Matt.
6: Hey, how are you?
0: Yeah, living the dream. What would your matching tattoos of the place you met be?
6: Yeah, so I'd get a cat and a pole because I met my now wife at Kittens.
0: Were you both working? Were you both clients?
6: No, I was a client and she was working.
0: Yeah, how wonderful.
6: And I went in there I went in there after a big night with my best mate, and yeah,
0: Matt,
6: the rest is history. 12 years on, married with two kids.
0: How fantastic, because Matt, there is not a bloke I don't know who after visiting one of those fine establishments hasn't left going, I think she likes me, and they've never been right, and you were actually right.
6: Yeah, yeah, it's a rare one, isn't it?
0: Did you manage to get her number on the night, or did you have to frequent the establishment a few more times?
6: No, I got a number on the night, but I still frequented it afterwards as well. Just
0: yeah,
6: I was a paying customer for a little while still before.
0: Yeah,
6: I had to stop.
0: I mean, it's also it's nice. People drop into their partner's work all the time. It's nice. Did you ever bring food or anything in case you got famished on a break?
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4: Hey there, I'm Tessa Randello. Angus Taylor's not ruling out working with One Nation in future on a preference deal. The opposition leader saying we will work with others to get rid of a rotten Labor government.
5: The Liberal One National Party are indistinguishable these days. And the problem for Angus Taylor is that if he tries to out One Nation, then they become indistinguishable.
4: Prime Minister Anthony Albanese there. Overseas, Donald Trump says US-Iran negotiations aren't going well following escalation attacks in the Middle East. Both Iran and Israel have agreed to pause the strikes. The total value of Australian homes went up by 2.5% in the March quarter. The Bureau of Statistics says growth was most evident in Queensland and WA. And wildlife carers are narrowing down the search for a 2-year-old Tassie Devil 1 week after she escaped. The marsupial named Mary's been spotted on home security footage 2Ks from her enclosure.
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4: 5'8", Mitch Moses says he's on track to meet the Blues training deadline to take his place as part of the New South Wales squad for Origin Game 2 at the MCG. The 31-year-old was a late withdrawal from the series opener after injuring his hamstring just a couple of days before the first match. And Trey Fuller's extended his contract with the Dolphins through to the end of the 2027 season. The 29-year-old's been part of the side since their inaugural NRL campaign.
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26: This is Heat Weather.
27: Possible showers today, getting down to 12 degrees tonight. A shower or two for tomorrow with a top of 18. A shower or two again Thursday. Friday, partly cloudy. 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

0: G Flip, that is Bed on Fire for your Tuesday arvo. It's Carrie and Tommy, and that is not the only thing on fire at the moment.
1: This is the sweatiest radio show you've ever tuned into.
2: All rise for the food courts.
1: This is the segment where we talk about food that has either changed or has given you the irrits for whatever reason. I've got, the back of my neck is sweating. Because we got told by producer Kieran, who used to work at Nando's.
3: Yeah.
1: used to work at Nando's, and he said there's no extra hot sauce. We just use the hot basting twice.
3: It's literally extra hot sauce.
1: It's just extra hot sauce. It's not extra hot sauce. And we've been trying, for some reason, a whole plate of hot chicken.
3: No.
1: And a whole plate of extra hot chicken. And I'm sweating from under my eyes.
3: Yeah.
1: So we want to know about other foods, but also if we do have someone inside the world of Nando's who can confirm nor deny. G'day, Chantel.
4: Hi.
1: Is this about Nando's or something else?
4: Subway.
1: Yeah. Ooh, I love Subway. Talk to us about Subway.
4: I don't think a lot of people realize that the Subway tuna and seafood is just prepackaged and then mixed with the mayonnaise sauce.
3: I would have imagined.
1: What do they think it is off the fishing trawler?
4: No, a lot of people just don't realize it's just mixed with the mayonnaise that they put on the bread and the sandwiches already.
3: Oh.
4: Like we sit at the back and you break it apart and then mix it in a bowl and put it in the tub.
3: I love Subway though.
1: Yeah.
0: Really holding everyone to account.
1: Chantel, do you order the seafood and tuna one?
4: No.
1: I can't imagine when there's, you know, when there's chicken fillet there.
3: I know. Mm. Are you all right over there?
1: I'm trying to not explode.
3: I know.
1: I'm trying to not burp. I'm trying to not sneeze. My eyes are wet. Like my face is wet.
0: Mm.
1: The back of my head's wet.
3: You didn't have to eat a whole chicken.
1: I had to test. Chantel, have you ever had a whole extra hot chicken from Nando's?
4: No, I've never even had Nando's.
3: Oh, you simply must, honestly.
1: Treat yourself.
4: I didn't know that we had it here.
3: Oh, yeah, everywhere.
1: Hang on,
3: wait.
1: What? You didn't know that we had Nando's in Australia?
0: Where are you, Chantel?
4: I just didn't know that.
1: You've never seen a Nando's?
4: No, but I grew up pretty rural, so I just didn't know it was a thing.
1: Whereabouts are you living now?
4: I live in Newcastle, but I grew up in a very small town.
3: Okay.
4: But
1: I think Newcastle have a Nando's, surely.
3: Chantel, you need to go to Nando's and send us a photo with your Nando's, please.
4: Okay, I'll go to Nando's.
3: Nice, good.
5: One in Charlestown.
1: I've got at least three. There's one at the gate, there's one at Newcastle Central, there's one in Eldon Square. Anyway, Chantel, treat yourself if you want to sweat from the eyeballs as well. Thank you for getting involved. Who you got, Lizzie?
3: Dan, have you got a little insider secret for us?
6: I do. Look, it's not a takeaway conspiracy, but it is regarding a change of ingredients in the Kona cappuccino sachets that you can get, the instant cappuccinos.
1: Yeah, what's happened? What's happened?
6: So they've changed their ingredients. Well, I've actually confirmed by the horse's mouth. I went straight to Makona. They've changed their product now to be able to mix both hot and cold. So you can do an iced cappuccino as well.
3: No way.
6: If you love it.
1: Yep.
6: Now, I'm not a coffee snob, clearly. I drink Makona.
1: No, they're good quality now.
3: We're drinking Makona right now.
1: Yeah.
6: Yeah, the flavour is just, I don't know, it's changed completely. It's like off milk gone wrong. And so I went direct to Makona and I sent them all the product packaging and everything like that. Yes. And they've confirmed that they have actually changed their ingredients. And a lot of people around Australia are complaining about it. Oh. However, if you do like your cappuccino and potentially a little bit stronger, you can go the strong cappuccino and they haven't changed the ingredients in that.
3: Good to know.
1: So, Dan, I'm interested, when you sent them the stuff, did they give you a load of free stuff back?
6: No. No, just told me to go and buy their strong cappuccino. Give me a sample. Now I've got a box of strong cappuccino. Good thing it's not like it.
1: Did they say the reason the ingredients had changed was to so it could be made both hot and cold? Did they lose something in the mix then?
6: So the process in order to mix it cold and to ensure that it dissolves appropriately. Is they had to change the milk powder that was being used.
1: Yes.
6: I often find,
1: Dan, when products try and do too many features, they lose focus on the main feature.
6: They do.
1: Yeah.
6: They do.
1: Yeah.
6: I like get cheesy it, Dan. Mite, you know, like
1: yes,
6: just ruined it.
1: Yep. I snack 2.0. Let's not forget that. Thank you, Dan. Appreciate it. G'day, Irene.
5: Hello.
1: Welcome to the food court.
5: Thank you.
1: What have you got?
5: Nando's actually do the extra hot basting on its own. It's not a double layer.
1: Oh, my God.
3: Oh, Kieran.
1: Our mouth at the set. Oh, no.
3: It's never looked so unhappy.
0: This has gone
1: so
0: wrong.
1: The British bolt has misled us. Irene, how do you know this? Are you an inside woman?
5: I used to work for a company that delivered all the Nando's products.
0: That's not Nando's.
5: So I used to pick it, pack it, do it all.
1: See, Kieran's saying, he was saying before, some of the sauces are not used for the basing, but they're table sauces instead. Are you perhaps, Irene, talking about the table sauces?
5: No, the basing, they come in pouches. So, yeah, they come in pouches. So they get delivered.
0: Big bottles, you're a liar.
3: You can't call her a liar.
0: Order in the court.
1: When's the last time, Irene, because Kieran's knowledge is going back to, as he said, just after the Chinese Olympics to whatever the next one was, which happened to be his hometown. Is your information more recent?
5: Yes, I have a sister who used to work there as well and only moved jobs just recently. So she used to be in Nando's, like direct Nando's.
1: I'm sorry, Irene, but I'm going to need it in terms of timelines in relation to the Olympics.
3: Which Olympics?
1: Please.
3: 6 months.
7: Yeah,
3: so, okay, no, about a year and a half.
7: Martin Cortino!
1: Okay.
0: Are we doing winter Olympics?
1: Irene, thank you. I believe this is very exciting. We're going to Jordan. Are you a Nando's employee?
8: I was 6 years ago.
1: Which Olympics?
0: Okay. 1.5 cycles ago.
1: Which Olympics was the most recent?
9: No, there's one before
8: that. Oh, God.
3: It would have been
8: no idea.
3: In between Paris and which was the one?
1: Oh, I'm happy. Paris is a lot more recent than we've gone. That's okay. Jordan,
0: Tokyo.
1: What can you tell us? Tokyo. What can you tell us about the Nando's extra hot sauce?
8: The extra hot basting is different to the hot basting. There were two different bastings.
3: Oh,
1: we have
3: well,
1: been
3: Jordan.
1: Absolutely. And just to confirm, Jordan, because I know we're not going to hear the end of this from our British bolt, just to confirm, these are the basting sauces and not the table sauces.
8: No, they are basting sauces. The table sauces were different to the basting sauces. They're completely different.
1: Yeah. Kieran, you're nodding like you've got it right.
3: Yeah,
1: here,
3: no, it's still a different sauce.
1: Jordan's saying they do have an extra hot basting.
9: Well,
8: they do.
9: It's sometimes people like to call up and lie, and that's fine.
3: You can't call people. No.
1: Kieran, we're in court now.
3: Yeah.
1: I think you have to accept.
9: Under oath, are they different?
1: Jordan?
8: They are different. They're as hot and extra hot. They are different.
1: Okay. And hang on, just in case. Thank you, Jordan. We really appreciate you taking the stand. Just in case there is any doubt, I believe we have another former Nando's employee. G'day, Lizzie.
10: Hello. Yes, they are different sources. I can 100% confirm.
1: Yeah. Kieran?
10: 100%.
3: Okay.
1: Kieran, I think
0: the
1: you
0: evidence
1: owe the,
0: is mounting.
1: I think you owe the court and the people of Australia an apology.
10: Whatever they do in England might be different, but they also, at their fish and chip shop, have curry sauce.
3: Yeah,
10: so,
3: exactly.
1: You sickos.
10: Really.
0: Got him. Got him.
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12: 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The intersection of Tor and Hursley Street as well and James Street at Anzac Avenue. A slow run through the roadworks at Oakey on the Warrego, both directions. Minor congestion, Condamine Street at the Warrego intersection in Dalby and Wood Street at Guy Street in Warwick. 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That's the latest traffic on the Darling Downs. 100.7.
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0: Beefy, it's the night of the year. You're singing for one night only in 15 days' time.
1: And some of Australia's biggest names are clamouring to share the stage with you.
2: Hold on, hang on. I'm sharing the stage? I thought this was me for one night only.
0: Sharing's caring, Boxy. 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
1: That's cute. 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

0: because it's fun. I think we can all agree. Scary out. Bonus question, would you like it?
1: Yep.
0: What are the names of the children from those pregnancies?
1: Oh, Romeo?
0: Incorrect.
1: Brooklyn?
0: Correct.
1: And, I don't know, Mel B's.
0: They are the name of a Australian
1: Adelaide.
0: Netball team.
1: Oh, Matildas. Matilda.
2: They rise from the ashes?
0: Matilda's, yeah, they rise from the ashes. Phoenix.
1: Phoenix?
0: Yeah.
1: Good for them.
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6: Busier through the Toowoomba CBD for our run home on Margaret and Ruthven Streets. Harry Street at Victoria Street and Clifford Street intersections as well. Bridge Street, North Toowoomba running a bit slow, and Blue Mountain Heights, the new end of the highway onto Murphy's Creek Road. Slow through the roadworks at Oakey on the Warrego both directions. A minor congestion Condamine Street at the Warrego intersection at Dalby and Wood Street at Guy Street in Warwick. 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
4: 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Wave after wave, wave after wave. 90s hip-hop and R&B. 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Get out with LPP. 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Get out with LPP. Yeah, you know me. Get out with LPP. Or Passenger Princess. 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
2: Plus, we've got $1,000 each hour at 6 and 8 with Alpha Bucks and Big Dog. 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
3: Clocked off physically. Mentally, we've got you. It's Carrie and Tommy driving you home.

0: around the country for your drive home this afternoon. It's Carrie Bickmore and Tommy Little. We got Loz Barry in.
1: Huge movie news.
2: Oh, is it the new, are they making a new Lord of the Rings, new Harry Potter?
1: They are making a new Harry Potter, but that's not what it is.
3: Are they? They're making a new Scooby-Doo.
1: Oh, yes. Did you see Scooby?
3: And they've cast a dog.
2: I have an actual dog.
3: An actual real dog. It's the story of
2: how... are they going to do the talking bit?
3: Well, maybe it's a magic dog.
1: Because that dog didn't look real to me.
3: No, it was a little puppy.
1: He looked fake and AI.
3: Okay.
2: Do a bit of research.
3: I've seen the photos.
1: Scooby is a Great Dane, and that dog did not look like a Great Dane.
2: Uh-oh. Is Scooby a Great Dane?
1: Correct.
2: But hasn't Scooby got spots? Mm? I've never seen a Great Dane with spots.
1: He's a Great Dane.
2: Maybe a Dalmo had a crack at one.
1: Maybe.
2: A couple of generations.
3: Photography.
1: That's not
2: a real dog, Karen.
1: You must be joking.
2: That is an AI dog.
3: It's Scooby on the set of Scooby-Doo.
2: That is.
1: Do you understand how quick puppies grow as well? Like, they can't
0: Yeah, we've got to film this whole movie in 3 days.
3: It's live action. They got a real dog.
2: Live action is not a real dog.
1: So the Scooby-Doo movie was also
3: live
1: action. It
3: literally says it's not doing an animated dog in the thing.
1: They're lying.
2: Does it? Because you didn't read it then.
3: It's just the 2027 series is bucking the animated dog trend.
2: And you think that is...
3: No, well, that's not a real... That's a bad dog.
2: You just showed us a picture of a dog.
3: Look, that's a real dog. Sarah, put it on the socials. This real dog. Put a poll up. Real dog.
1: That's absolutely not a real dog.
3: Oh, that's a real dog.
2: Who thinks... Show Jesse that photo. That is not a real dog.
1: That looks like I could make it on ChatGPT.
3: Get on your little...
4: Guys, I'm sorry. It's a real dog. Ah! There's a video of it.
2: Oh, my God. This is huge movie news.
1: Oh, my God. My news.
2: Hang on, what are you showing us?
0: No,
2: a video
0: dog
2: of?
0: There's
1: no
0: video.
1: Dog. There's no dog there, is there? No.
0: That was just a video of the floor.
2: Guys, we should have done it. We should have done a rehearsal.
1: Okay, no, that's not I the don't same know. Dog.
3: That's that the is, same dog.
1: That is not the same dog.
2: Okay, right. Warren, what's your huge movie news?
1: Romy and Michelle's high school reunion sequel is coming.
2: And what's your huge movie news?
1: That is huge. All the girls agree.
2: Was there was the first one. There's only been one?
1: Yes.
2: And when was that?
1: That was in
2: 20 years ago.
1: I would say 30 years ago. Years ago. It's Lisa Kudrow, Mira Sorvino, and Alan Cumming, who I adore. Mm. They're all coming back.
2: Okay.
1: 1997.
2: They were all in the first one, were
1: yes.
2: they?
1: Yes. Yeah.
2: Shoot,
1: it's brilliant. And look, they've put a little photo up.
2: Oh, my gosh. So I saw that picture somewhere, and I thought it was a Kath and Kim comeback.
1: Oh, my God.
0: We should get one of those.
2: From behind, that kind of looks like Kath and Kim.
1: Well, Kath famously has curly hair.
2: Yeah, that's true.
1: Mm. Yeah. Well, I think that's very exciting. So, poo-poo to you, you. And
2: hang on, is there any more to this story?
1: No.
2: So, are we very thankful for Kieran for actually filling out the break of radio?
3: How do you think the non-animated dog will say Scooby-Doo?
1: Oh, my God. I'm not saying. It'll be like Milo and Otis.
3: Scooby-Doo.
1: Oh, my God.
2: Oh, my God. We started from the bottom, and we're back at the bottom.
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7: There's been a multi-vehicle crash at Harristown on James Street at Helen Street heading towards Anzac Avenue. Minor delays through the area, so avoid it if you can. If you're now in the Toowoomba CBD rather than Margaret Herry streets, and slow through the roadworks at Oakey on the Warrego, and minor congestion in Warwick on Albion Street between Fitzroy and Victoria streets. 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

0: Humans are social creatures and we need connection to feel good. 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
3: Hey there, I'm Tessa Randello. The US president says negotiations are continuing between the US and Iran.
4: That hasn't stopped, and we could have at least an idea by one or two days from now, but I think it's going well.
3: Donald Trump thereafter, Israel and Iran said they've paused fighting following a series of strikes. It was the first major escalation since the ceasefire 2 months ago. Back home now, the Prime Minister says the coalition and One Nation are indistinguishable, while the opposition leader's not ruling out working with One Nation in future. Angus Taylor saying we'll work with others to get rid of a rotten Labor government. NAB economists reckon the next rate change will be a drop, not a hike. Experts say they no longer expect the Reserve Bank to increase the cash rate by 25% in August, but the timing of the drop remains unclear. And the first pets on planes out of Adelaide will take off later this month, Virgin confirming it'll start June 23rd.
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3: Brisbane's clash with the Rabbitohs will carry extra meaning, the Broncos honouring former teammate Jai Arrow with a heartfelt jersey tribute. The players will wear his name and old Broncos number, with skipper Adam Reynolds saying the team is right behind the cause.
5: I love the bloke. He competed hard on the field. He's a champion fellow and he gets the boys up wherever he is. So, it's going to be an honour to wear his name and his number on the jersey this weekend.
3: And Mitch Moses says he's on track to return from a hamstring injury for the Blues in Origin Game 2.
0: You need tools? 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
2: This is Heat Weather.
6: Possible showers today, getting down to 12 degrees tonight. A shower or two for tomorrow with a top of 18. A shower or two again Thursday. Friday, partly cloudy. 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
1: We often talk about Australia on the world stage as being pound for pound batting above our average. Mm. When it comes to sporting events, we always shine despite not having a very big population. Mm-hmm. In science, we are often the world leaders.
2: Hello, and we created Wi-Fi.
1: Yes, there we go.
2: Yes.
1: And here is another prime example of that.
3: Hey, big farter!
1: A large Australian study involving more than 6,400 people has found the average amount of times that both males and females fart per day.
2: Okay.
1: Now, I've given the number to everyone in the team. We're going to start by saying, going around the room and saying whether we're above or below the average before we reveal the number to you beautiful people listening.
2: I don't know what the number is.
1: Ooh. can you please pass that across to Loz to quickly have a look at?
2: Thank you.
1: And then you can actually kick things off there for us, Loz. Oh. You've got the amount of times per day. Are you above or below average?
2: Well, I'm a lady, so obviously I don't do it. But if I were to, it would be below.
1: Below?
4: Really?
1: I will.
2: It depends on the day. I baked beans today.
1: I will. Did you?
0: And you're still coming in under.
2: Well, not yet.
1: And you're still a lady? I reckon I'm at least double average.
0: Yeah.
1: Jesse? Yeah,
0: I would say at least double, maybe even triple.
1: Producer Darce Hole?
5: I reckon I'm low end.
2: Yeah.
1: As in below average?
5: Yeah.
1: Whoa!
5: Or low end of the lower number.
1: Are you just lying? No. Are you lying? Okay, okay. Producer Kieran?
6: Heaps more.
1: Heaps more. Heaps more. Like smashes it so far in your rearview mirror.
6: I'm out there farting wherever you are. Not in here. I'll hold it in here, but I'm out there.
1: They do call
6: I'm farting.
1: The crop duster of the north. What about producer Mon out there? Are you below or above average?
7: I'm definitely above.
1: You're definitely above. Good. Okay. Thank you for your honesty.
2: Yeah.
1: Finally. Producer Indy?
8: Also above.
1: Also above. Producer Sarah?
9: No, I reckon I'm below.
2: Below,
1: oh,
2: yes.
1: Really?
9: Yeah.
1: Well, there is another pattern. Oh, we've got Jess out there as well. Jess, would you like to get involved in this wonderful game?
2: She looks like a big farter.
0: Brutal.
9: That's a beautiful compliment. Thank you so much. I think, like in life, I go above and beyond.
1: Yes,
2: exactly.
1: Good on you, Jess. So there are a few factors at play here. I will give you overall, the averages are men, 5.2. They call them episodes.
2: Okay.
1: 5.2 episodes per day and women 4.8.
2: Okay, well that look.
1: So you said you're below. How many do you reckon you're
2: No, I'm definitely
1: how many
2: over.
1: Episodes?
2: I'm over. I'm having multiple episodes a day.
1: I'm watching the whole series multiple seasons.
0: I'm binging.
1: Yeah, 100%. They said age also produces more variation. So Sarah, this could account for you. Participants between 14 and 25 years recorded the fewest daily episodes. Their average comes down to 4.4. And then, interestingly, we peak between 26 and 45. So we're in our prime.
0: Mm.
2: Mm.
1: And then it drops off a bit between 46 and 65. But then it drops off even more for those aged above 66.
2: I disagree with that wholeheartedly.
0: Yeah, I reckon.
2: Because they're just letting them go.
0: There's a problem with the numbers there because when they've surveyed them, they've gone, I don't remember doing any of them. I didn't feel any.
2: They don't know.
1: Mm. My dad is solely responsible for raising greenhouse gases.
0: He's an outlier.
1: In this world. When they talk about the greenhouse emissions from, methane emissions from cows, I'm like, my dad, I don't know whether it was his days as a dairy farmer, he absorbed the methane producing like propensity, but he can single-handedly power a nation.
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4: There's been a crash at Harristown on James Street at Helen Street intersection. Eastbound heading towards Anzac Avenue. Minor delays through there, so avoid if you can. Busy Victoria Street heading out of the Toowoomba CBD and Margaret Street and Russell Streets as well. North Street and Rutherford Street through North Toowoomba running slow. Tor Street through Newtown, slow through the roadworks at Oakey on the Warrego, and Albion Street between Fitzroy and Victoria Streets in Warwick. Police are making Queensland safer. They have an important job to do, so there's no excuse for abuse. Authorised by the Queensland Government, Brisbane. That's the latest traffic on the Darling Downs, Hit 100.7.
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0: Hey guys, Bronte and Lakey back tomorrow morning, bright and early from 6 a.m. Can you beat a Quizly Bears up to $1,350 after 7?
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1: Now, there's not many a tattoo that I don't love.
2: No.
1: And I have a few matching ones myself. Mm. I have a dead face, smiling face with my friend of ours.
2: I have matching tattoos with the same friend.
1: Dude, what have you got?
2: This terrible one here that says absolutely, and unfortunately on my shoulder blade I have the word slay.
1: Does Steph have slay as well?
2: Yes, but hers is on her arm.
1: Oh, my God.
2: But we got it because we were like, wow, we've never said slay before. How funny to get slay tattooed on us.
1: So we have matching tattoos. Mm-hmm. I have one that I got at a Bucks party with a father and son who I've never seen since.
2: I have matching ones from a hen's party.
1: What have you got? What was your matching ones from
2: a
1: hen party?
2: A disco ball with cowgirl boots and a cowboy hat.
1: Yeah, that's good.
2: And a martini.
1: That's very cool.
2: Because I love martinis.
1: Do you know these people that you got the matching ones?
2: No.
1: Have you ever seen? Why are we the same?
0: Do you guys have matching tattoos?
1: No, we don't. Sure. I would happily get a matching tattoo with you.
3: Let's do it tomorrow.
2: Okay.
1: We were looking around then, like, who can stick and poke here?
2: Get a needle. No.
1: How do you feel about couples having matching tattoos?
2: I don't believe in that. Because I don't believe that love is forever.
1: It's because you and I haven't had successful relationships.
2: Literally. What's wrong with us?
1: I don't know. I was looking up then some matching couple tattoos. Yeah. It's hard to find a good one. Like, these guys just have a king and a queen, like the queen of hearts and king of hearts symbol on them. There's some that, like, complete the picture, so someone will have one half of a sun, and then if you put your arm next to the other person's arm, it makes a whole sun. Mm. Just like a bit puzzle pieces that go together when you put them together. A lot that look like if you did break up with your partner, it would be fine.
2: Right.
1: Like, as in, you'd just have one anchor
2: instead
1: of two anchors that go together.
2: I know someone who had a boyfriend's initial on her arm, and then they broke up, and then I met her when she was with a new boyfriend, and she just had to turn it into something else. Like, it was just became a picture of nothing.
1: I knew someone that had a K for the woman's initial. And when he met the new woman, he changed it to an R because her name started with R. And when that ended, he changed it, got a love heart to cover the whole thing. And then I think the next one was an M. The next woman, and so he put that over the love heart, like in black.
2: Mm.
1: And then when they broke up, he turned it into mum.
2: Oh my God. Like, at what point do you learn from your mistakes?
1: Never. There's a couple over in the UK. Now, I sense something a bit sus.
2: Uh-oh.
1: Here. Mm. So they met in 2022.
2: Yep.
1: They were both filling up their car at a Shell petrol station,
2: mm-hmm.
1: and exchanged numbers. Because they both had the same car and they wanted to explore what other shared interests they might have. They both had partners at the time. And then you won't believe it. About a year later, when they'd broken up with their partners, they went, you know who's going to be the first person I call? That bloke from the petrol station who I met a year ago, and we have the same car, because it seemed like we would have heaps more shared interests.
2: Hmm.
1: And they got together, and to celebrate the place they met, they got shells. Tattooed, matching shell tattoos.
0: That's so grim.
2: And it looks like an actual shell, not like the shell symbol of the petrol station.
1: No, that would be even worse.
2: Well, absolutely.
1: Being brought to you by Big Petroleum, which, of course, I'm not unsure whether they're a sponsor at the moment, but we do love.
2: We do love. I love petrol.
1: I absolutely down with
0: it. Oh, when they break up, they can get Exxon.
1: That's, oh.
2: Ooh, nice.
1: That, yeah.
0: But they're not sponsoring us at the moment, yeah. So.
2: Okay, so they met at a shell, so they say.
1: Yes.
2: So they got shell tattoos.
1: Yes. So my last girlfriend, if I got tattoos of where we met, we would have to have matching Tinder tattoos.
2: Yeah, I think that would be a common one.
1: Yeah.
2: My last would be a hinge tattoo.
1: A hinge is, that's good.
2: It's not bad.
1: Yes.
2: Kieran, where did you meet Manny?
3: MySpace.
1: Yeah,
2: this is brilliant.
1: A tattoo of Tom.
0: Tom. Yeah, the Tom, display picture.
3: Yeah. With the whiteboard.
2: Yeah, did a little thumbs up.
3: Yeah. It looked pretty hot.
2: Well, we can organise that for tomorrow.
3: I'm all good.
1: 13, 10, 60. If you got matching tattoos with your partner where you met, can you give us a call and tell us what would your tattoos be?
2: Yeah.
1: We'd just reveal it. 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Yours would be a hinge logo.
2: We could do better.
1: There's
2: got to
1: be
2: that.
1: Something more interesting than that.
2: Yeah.
1: If you got matching tattoos of the place you met, what do they look like? Give us a call.
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13: 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Police can seize and destroy illegal devices. 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Parents will be fined for under

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0: horror, they started hooking up. And to celebrate, they got a shell matching tattoo.
1: Yes.
0: So we're asking on 131060, if you did get a matching tattoo of the place you met, where would it be? For yours, it would be Hinge. For your life partner. For mine, it would be Tinder. G'day, Joe.
2: G'day, how you doing?
0: Good. Hey, Joe, I know this is not the topic you were calling for, but are you good at the mini crossword?
2: No.
0: No, me neither, but I thought
2: Sudoku, mate.
0: So, Joe, humorous, if you and your partner were to get tattoos of the place you met up, what would the tattoos look like?
2: We would be at a bar dancing.
1: Nice.
0: That's good.
2: Yep.
0: So what's that look like in a tattoo? Is that a drink? Is that someone holding a drink and dancing?
2: Yeah, maybe a few musical notes.
0: A few musical notes is a very cute.
2: Do you remember the song Jack, Jack, Jackie?
1: Of course.
0: Jack, Jackie.
2: That's it. That's the one.
1: Oh, is that
0: in
1: time
0: the
1: ago?
0: Heat of the night. Is it that?
2: That's it.
1: So is that your song as well, Joe?
2: Oh, just the memory. Not really. Just remember that. That was what we were dancing to.
0: Joe, can you talk us through the opening moments? Who made the move? What was said?
2: I think we were introduced, actually.
0: Yeah.
2: By some friends. Yeah, and mutual friend.
0: Did you dance together on the first night?
2: Yes, we did.
1: And did you party pass, Joe?
2: Yes, we did.
1: Ooh.
0: On the dance floor, Joe? Or did you go somewhere a little quieter?
2: No need.
0: How romantic dance and wonderful.
1: That's where it's at.
0: When was your last dance floor pass?
1: Oh, my God.
0: Yeah, last night.
1: Yeah. No, it wasn't.
0: No.
1: A long time, actually.
0: Yeah, I can't remember.
1: I got to have me a dance floor pass soon.
0: Well, get out there.
1: Okay.
0: You know? Thank you, Joe.
1: Thanks, Joe. Amber.
0: Amber number two.
1: Oh, two Ambers. Amber number two.
3: G'day.
1: Yes, that's you, Amber. If you were to get a matching tattoo with your partner of where you met, what would it be?
3: Under the golden arches at McDonald's.
0: Beautiful. A happy meal, am I right? Amber, how did you meet there? Were you working there together?
3: No, not at all. Had a conversation on the phone prior and, you know, had to make sure that this guy wasn't crazy. So I was like, McDonald's is a safe place.
1: Yeah.
0: Yeah. And so that was the location for the first date?
3: I guess technically. Didn't think that through. definitely won't be getting that matching tattoo.
1: I don't know. I think it's pretty romantic.
0: You could get like a Grimace and Hamburglar or something.
1: Oh, yeah.
4: Did you know Grimace is a taste bud?
1: Yeah, I did.
0: What?
4: Grimace is a taste bud.
1: Mm.
0: That's what the big purple thing is.
1: Yeah. He's a taste bud.
4: Oh.
0: Amber too, did you know that?
3: I did not know that. Yeah. See, now I have a tattoo idea. I don't think my partner will go for it.
1: Oh, we need to get him across the line.
0: It's weird that it's not to his taste. It's ironic. Anyway, it doesn't matter. Doesn't matter. I'm reduced to puns.
1: Yeah.
0: Loz, you take the next call, oldest.
1: Amber number one.
0: Why did we go in that order?
1: I don't know. But she knows who she is, which is good. What would your tattoo be, Amber?
5: Technically a girl riding around on a skateboard, I guess.
1: Oh.
5: Or me riding a skateboard.
1: Oh my
5: god. Maybe falling would be more appropriate.
0: Did you meet at a skate park?
5: Yeah.
1: Oh, how romantic.
5: He was picking up somebody one of the group people that I was with, basically, and I was trying to ride my skateboard. He tried to get me to go for a drive to Sydney with him, but that was a bit much.
1: Yeah,
0: that's a big first step.
5: It's a bold settled on
0: there. Yeah. Yeah. What was he driving? Was he just in a panel van or something?
5: Little red hatchback.
0: Oh, okay. That's less threatening.
1: Okay, and how long ago was this, Amber?
5: That was 16 years ago.
1: Oh, perfect.
0: Do you still skate together?
5: We don't skate together, but we are still together.
1: Oh, yeah,
0: that's good. I'd rather you still be together than you both skateboard, but independently.
5: Yeah, no, I never mastered it. It was a poor attempt.
0: And would you ever, Amber, consider getting the tattoos?
5: Maybe if it was Braun Ride, I guess.
0: Yeah, it's kind of cute.
5: If it was Braun Ride, if it looked cool, if you could make it cool enough, I'd go for it.
0: It's pretty cool. When I'm throwing up the idea of getting a Tinder logo and you've got matching skateboards, that's pretty cool, Amber.
5: Yeah, no, I'd probably go with that.
0: Okay.
1: I love
0: good
1: this.
0: Good on you. Thank you, Amber. G'day, Matt.
6: Hey, how are you?
0: Yeah, living the dream. What would your matching tattoos of the place you met be?
6: Yeah, so I would get a cat and a pole because I met my now wife at Kittens.
0: Were you both working? Were you both clients?
6: No, I was the client and she was working.
0: Yeah, how wonderful.
6: And I went in there. I went in there after a big night with my best mate, and yeah,
0: Matt,
6: the rest is history. 12 years on, married with two kids.
0: How fantastic. Because, Matt, there is not a bloke I don't know who, after visiting one of those fine establishments, hasn't left going, oh, I think she likes me. And they've never been right, and you were actually right.
6: Yeah, yeah, it's a rare one, isn't it?
0: Did you manage to get her number on the night, or did you have to frequent the establishment a few more times?
6: No, I got her number on the night, but I still frequented it afterwards as well. Just
0: yeah,
6: I was a paying customer for a little while still before.
0: Yeah,
6: I had to stop.
0: I mean, it's also it's nice. People drop into their partner's work all exactly. the time. It's nice. Did you ever bring food or anything in case you got famished on a break?
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22: Hey there, I'm Tessa Randello. The Prime Minister says the coalition's indistinguishable from One Nation.
23: Liberal One National parties have become three right-wing parties, all with a very common agenda. Not supporting things like free TAFE. They have opposed it.
22: Anthony Albanese there. It comes as opposition leader Angus Taylor refused to rule out a preferential deal with One Nation. Meantime, Anthony Albanese says Apple's new online safety controls for kids were inspired by Australia's under-16s ban. The company previewed a number of parental controls designed to better help parents manage what children can access. Overseas now, Donald Trump says negotiations between the US and Iran continue after fighting escalated in the Middle East. The US president also adding that no one is getting through the US blockade in the Strait of Hormuz. And hundreds of Barbecue Galore employees are facing redundancy as more than 60 stores close nationwide. The retail store entered voluntary administration in Feb.
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22: Four Eels players have been fined following the King's birthday loss to the Bulldogs. The biggest was for hooker Talon De Silva, $1,800 fine for a high tackle on Matt Burton. The tackle resulted in Stephen Crichton landing the match-winning penalty goal. While the Bulldogs skipper, Stephen Crichton, has been ruled out of Origin Game 2 after being named in Laurie Daly's squad overnight, he's dealing with an ongoing shoulder injury, while Mitch Moses says he'll be back for Game 2.
24: Chest pain? 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
3: This is Heat Weather.
4: Possible showers today, getting down to 12 degrees tonight. A shower or two for tomorrow with a top of 18. A shower or two again Thursday. Friday, partly cloudy. Listener knows what Aussie ears want to hear. 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
1: That sounds good.
2: Yeah, one night only. Fifi Box.
3: This is Fee, she's off key.
2: Yeah. Sort of undermining what I was hoping was my big discovery night in many ways.
0: Well, it all come from your birthday party. We had a big surprise birthday party, and you sung 4 hours of Disney songs pretty much non-stop.
2: I passed out a few times.
0: You did pass out after the first song. You passed out.
2: Well, somebody said to me over the weekend, are you going to do Let It Go? Because I did Let It Go from Frozen, Elsa. No, because I gave it so much and then someone was telling me I need a vocal coach because I ran out of breath and that's why I fainted. And I'm worried that once I'm at the plenary with the big audience I might overcommit. And what if I lose oxygen?
3: The lights are brighter there.
2: I know. We might need some John Ambulance on standby.
0: And you did say
2: to revive me.
0: And you did say we actually missed a day. You lost your voice. You missed work. You were sick.
2: Yeah, I strained my vocal cords. I was having steroid sprays.
0: It's happening a bit around here. You strained it. And then you were like, I'm never going to have this again.
2: Mm.
0: So now we're having it bigger and better.
2: Bigger and
0: 15,000
2: better.
0: 15,000 plus
2: now,
0: people.
2: The song list is vital. We need to lock this song list in because I've got to start rehearsing and planning and memorising lyrics. Now, Kelly, what would you like? Well, firstly, do you want to come to Fifi Box one night only?
4: Oh, I'd love to, of course.
0: Yeah, there we go.
3: You're in.
2: We'd love to have you there, Kel. Oh. What song would you like me to perform?
4: Well, I was thinking about Kate Bush, Wuthering Heights. Like, what about the song?
2: It's me, I'm Kathy, I'm Yes. And then I might
4: Nicki
2: go straight into Babushka. Ah, Babushka, Babushka, Babushka, yeah, yeah. No?
3: Is this a B-side boxing night?
0: Wow. What was that?
3: Fifi celebrating all the songs the artists themselves have forgotten.
0: And then we just take her off like a proper Russian babushka and she's just banging. Oh, God.
2: Thank you, Kel. Good suggestions. I'm not sure that they're going to get across the line, though, based on the boys' reactions. Antonella!
5: This is going to be your final song.
2: Oh, okay.
0: Oh, hello.
5: Okay?
2: Yep.
5: This is it. Simply the Best from Tina Turner.
2: Yes!
6: Simply the Best!
0: Good tune. Good sing-along.
2: Antonella.
5: And you are going to be head-to-toe Tina Turner. Right,
0: well,
5: at least
0: we
5: see your hair, babe.
0: Head to toe, I don't know.
5: You're going to carry those high heels with those sexy legs, baby.
2: I love it. Antonella, do you want to come?
4: Mm. Oh, my God, of course.
2: Yes.
0: Yay.
4: Of course.
2: I'm going to be pointing at you in the audience as I sing this song.
7: You made me do this.
5: I'll even wipe the sweat off your forehead while you're...
2: Oh,
0: there you go. You got your own little...
2: Antonella.
0: Bang.
2: Now, that's definitely on the song list.
0: That'll be on the song list. Well done, Antonella.
2: Monique.
8: Hi, how are you?
2: Good, Monique. Do you want to come to my one night only?
8: Oh, my God, yes. This is my absolute dream. I'm so jealous right now. I want to be on stage with you.
2: You can be. I'm looking for backup singers. I'm going to need backup singers.
0: What would you sing
8: on? Absolutely. I'm in. I think we need Bring Me to Life by Evanescence, but we need both parts. We need the contrast.
2: Well, I'm going to do Amy. Did you know they're coming out? I saw this the other day.
8: Oh, yes. I want tickets to that as well.
3: You don't need them.
0: You don't know, yeah.
3: You got Fifi Box, one
0: and
3: night only.
0: And Monique.
2: This is a great song.
8: Fifi Box
2: song.
8: And Monique.
0: Yeah.
8: Iconic duo.
2: Great song. Yes, I love it.
0: Do you know what I love? Because when you go to a concert, you look at the person singing, you go, I want to be a singer.
2: Mm.
0: You're going to be that singer, and everyone in the crowd will get to sing along with us because it is a karaoke night.
2: Are you saying Owen will be looking at me going, I want to be that singer?
0: Oh, if they do, they've got a real low bar.
2: Monique, I cannot wait to see you there. And Evanescence, we should definitely consider that. Hey, Tim.
9: Hey, Fee, how are you?
2: Yeah, Timmy. Good. Timmy, what should I sing?
9: Mate, considering you've got such a great vocal range and you smash out Macy Gray, I'd love to see some Fuel by Metallica.
2: Oh. Could I do?
9: Come on.
0: No.
9: You need to get that deep voice in there, Fee. Come on.
2: I don't, you know, I'm not even actually familiar with that song. I only know that bit.
9: Yeah.
2: Can't I do The Sandman?
9: Nah, because you need that bit more grungy voice. You can do it, Fee. You've got that in you. You can smash out the Macy Gray.
0: Hey, Tim, I've got to go back to the Macy. So you think she does a great Macy Gray? Is that what you said?
9: A little bit of sarcasm.
10: I gotta say goodbye in that choke.
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0: Hits with Nick Kelly and Lauren Barry. They are actually not here. Nick Kelly's sick. Everyone is sick. Lauren Barry's filling in for Drive. So I'm keeping the studio warm. That song actually isn't new. Nah, the Chemical Brothers. That was Go number... What are we up to? 5 Hot Hits. Hot 7 at 7. Actually came out in 2015, but this year it's exploded again after being used in the Apex movie on Netflix.
1: 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The Hot Hits.
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0: Yeah, now, we're going to take a moment to talk about Alex Warren, how far he has come.
4: Growing up, I always wanted to be a musician, and everyone just told me it wasn't possible. I wasn't that amazing of a singer.
0: Well, he is. He's made some massive hits from Carry Your Home to Ordinary. Love this one, don't we? Fever Dream, remember that one? And he teams up with Jelly Roll. The Bloodline. Nick and Lauren actually caught up with Alex Warren.
5: I just was on your Instagram before and I saw that reel about your high school bullies going to Stagecoach every year and then Jelly Roll gets you up. Was that just like the most pleasurable moment of your life?
6: You were 16, I don't care. It's more of a thing where it's like, it's just a cool experience to kind of be like, you know, when I was a kid, I was like, I'll show them. And it's cool to be like full circle, be like, hey, kind of showed you.
0: From literally performing in a bar to now thousands in sold out shows, he's coming up for the Hot 7 at 7 at number 4 with what song though? I guess you'll have to keep it right here to find out. It's the Hot Hits.
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0: This is the Hot Hits Hot 7 at 7. Harry Styles. American Girls coming in at
1: number one.
0: Yeah, so deserves it. He's going to be here at the end of the year for his Together tour. Cannot wait for that. We have waited for so long. Actually, just cannot wait to see him run marathons around his stage. That's definitely what I'm excited for. This is the Hot Hits. Nick Kelly and Lauren Barry, they are not here. It is Lewis filling in. Nick Kelly is sick. Lauren Barry is filling in for Carrie for Drive. So she'll be back whenever she can be.
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1: With Nick and Lauren.
0: Yep, I agree. You stay the night, or maybe the next 15 minutes, or even longer. If you keep it here, we're going to be joined by Cyril, the DJ from Darwin. He's coming on. Then we'll get you G-Flip. Talk a little bit about Off Campus. You know, the series got around on Amazon Prime. I'm 4 episodes in, and I am not regretting it. So keep it here for that. Also, we'll play you Bella Kay.
4: When I first started posting TikToks, didn't want my friends to see. And I love music more than anything. There's nothing I would rather do. If I try, then I can at least say I tried.
0: She is a superstar. She's blown up so quickly. Her music getting everywhere, and we love it. I love it. Coming up, plus Tame Impala with the big hit Dracula. You got to keep it here.
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1: The music that matters right now. This is the Hot Hits with Nick and Lauren. That artist right there actually never wanted to release music. Her friends let her down. She was like, nah, I'm gonna stand my ground. She put out music, blew up, went viral. At 20, she's a superstar. Getting known everywhere she goes. It's Bella Kay from Texas. I love it. I love it. I love it on the Hot Hits. Nick and Lauren, not here. Nick Kelly is sick. Their producer, Carrot, is sick. Their digital producer, Bailey, is sick. Lauren is filling in for Drive. So, yeah, she's not here either. What's going
2: down? This is the Hot Hits.
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1: That's all good. They found me. Hello, it is Lewis filling in for them. And a few months ago in London, Sam Fender's debut performance with Olivia Dean.
4: This next song, which is on the album, we're going to debut with you. Hey, This is
1: Raven here. Oh, yeah. Olivia Dean has done some amazing lines on this song, which is what he's talking about. And he just said, we're going to debut it here and see how it goes. I think see how it goes is an understatement. We love it. There's a reason this song actually connects with so many people. It's basically a conversation between two opposite sides of the same relationship. Sam Fender trying to, you know, run it from his feelings while Olivia Dean telling him to stop. Stop overthinking and let someone into his life. It started as a solo song, then Olivia Dean jumped on the track, and it's become, honestly, a big tune, and we love to play it. We'll play it in two hits, along with Josh Fawaz. If you love a bot, we got him, and Cyril's going to be on the show very soon.
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20: This is Lewis.
1: Hello, I'm Nick Kelly. Hello, it's Lauren Barry. No, they are actually not here. Hello, it's Lewis filling in on the hot hits. Nick Kelly is sick. Their producer, Carrot, is sick. Their digital producer, Bailey, is sick. And Lauren Barry's filling in for Drive with Carrie and Tommy. So I'm keeping the studio nice and warm. Hopefully I'm doing a good job. We're still on air. I hope. Anyways, though, Tuesday night done, all right? This is where the music lives, the music that matters right now. It's a show full of music lovers. And guess what? Well, you know Sarah, right? The DJ from Darwin, who is known for his bucket hat. He's got big hits from Stumbling Into, There She Goes. And then we all know the big hit, which is one of everyone's favourites, Still Into You. What a classic this is, right? Well, how about
21: hey,
1: this?
21: Hey guys, I'm Cyril and you're on the Hot Hits with Nick and Lauren.
1: He actually got it wrong. It's the Hot Hits with Lewis. But he's going to be coming on the show very, very soon. Matter of fact, before 8:20, so keep it here for that. Very exciting to get him in. Now, though, we're going to play you a song that is just all about personal love, basically. Relationships. A relationship that you specifically can't stay away from. It's all about just comparing a relationship to a car crash. Diggits and Charlotte Plank is who it's by. It's called Car Crash, and it plays for you right now on the Hot Hits. Lewis filling in for Nick and Lauren.

0: Who thought country would make it back up the charts again? One of the biggest songs in Australia right now, that is Ella Langley choosing Texas on the Hot Hits. The music that matters right now. It is Lewis filling in for Nick and Lauren. Nick is sick. Lauren doing other priorities, filling in for Drive. Hello, it's Lewis.
1: Music that matters right now.
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1: with Nick and Lauren.
0: All right, G-Flip on the show very, very soon, so keep it here for that. If you're an Olivia Rodrigo fan, keep it here for that. By the way, we're going to play you Dave and Tam's Rain Dance, the song that we all know and love in minutes. Now, Olivia Rodrigo, The Cure. New tune from her. It's a song that she wrote for her third studio album, You Seem Pretty Sad for a Girl So In Love, set to release in 3 days. On the 12th of June, and it is one of her favourite songs on the album.
3: I think at least one of. I'm really, really proud of this song. I absolutely love it, and I'm really excited for people to hear it. I think it's like a new perspective that I haven't really, you know, had the like maturity maybe to express before in earlier albums, and I'm really obsessed with it.
0: She says something a lot of things people can relate to, thinking that it's, you know, all about finding the right person to fix all your problems, and sometimes that isn't quite simple. One of the most honest songs she's ever written. You get to hear it in full within the 15.
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17: 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See you at the bar, you was hardly talking. That's when I knew that your heart was scarring. Friends to lovers need a part to star in. Like, wait, babe, let me ask.

0: something in common with Coachella? I guess you'll have to keep it right here to find out. Plus, we're going to get the one and only G-Flip on the show within 30 minutes. So if you watch off campus and you know the scene where G-Flip comes in with her song Bed on Fire, yeah, you know exactly what I'm talking about. This is all coming up next.
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26: This is Lewis.
27: Yeah, notice how it says this is Lewis. That's because my best bud, Lauren Barry and Nick Kelly, are not here. Yep, my name is Lewis. I'm filling in for them. Nick Kelly is sick. Their producer, Carrot, is also sick. Their digital producer, Bailey, is also sick. Lauren, matter of fact, is not sick. She's actually filling in for Drive for Carrie, so they're on doing that in the afternoons. She's probably watching Netflix right now. Maybe off campus? On Amazon Prime? J-Flip? That scene, Bed on Fire. Yeah, she's coming on in the show within 15 minutes. J-Flip, so keep it here for that. Now, though, we're doing this on the Hot Hits.
28: 3, 2, 2. The Hot Hits with Nick and Lauren.
29: 3 for all.
27: Yeah, this is our 3 for all. I'm still trying to wrap my head around these words. It's a bit of a tongue twister. 3 songs that all have something in common. And tonight, artists who have had surprise guests. Coachella, big kind of thing about that. They always deliver lots of surprise moments in this year's festival. Definitely not a disappointment. Over the second weekend, you had Addison Rae. She stunned the crowd when she brought out Olivia Rodrigo as her surprise appearance. They sung together and gave their first live performance of Olivia Rodrigo's brand new tune. How sick is that? And then another time, when Justin Bieber had a crowd losing it when he brought out the very own Kid Laroi. Both reunited on the stage with the big hit that is Stay, proving it is still one of the biggest collaborations of this decade. Not a bad weekend if you were there. I wasn't though, so we'll see what the next Coachella brings. We go non-stop back to back to back. 3 songs that all have something in common. This is the Hot Hits 3 for All. The Kid

0: the hot hits, the music that matters right now. For your Tuesday night. Hello, it is Lewis here. Filling in for Nick and Lauren. Sabrina Carpenter is going to give us a house tour on the air next, plus some Justin Bieber straight from the Coachella stage to your ears on the hot hits in minutes. First, though, got a very special Australian artist in the studio right now.
1: This is G-Flip. On the hot hits with Nick and Lauren.
2: Now that it's happening and the stream's obviously going insane, has it kind of tweaked? I know you kind of didn't know what was next, but has it kind of tweaked what you want to do next? Has it kind of changed the direction for you a little bit?
1: Yeah, the inboxes are full with my managers. People want me to come to their countries, like getting show offers, like tour offers. It's really transformed my year and months that I was going to be twiddling my thumbs. I'm now doing exactly what I love with my bestie bandmates. I can't wait for the rest of the year, and I can't believe it. I seriously, every day, I'm like, what the f***? How did this happen? Like, this is crazy.
2: What does the next kind of month or two look like for you? Are you actually getting a bit of a rest after this tour and trying to smell the flowers a little bit?
1: I'm booked and blessed now. Every day. Tomorrow, content. The next day, photo shoot. Then, actually, I don't know if I'm allowed to say this, but whatever. The NHL has invited me to an ice hockey game because of off-campus. They like ice hockey. And so I'm going to this. It's their, like, grand final, the Stanley Cup in Vegas. They're like, do you want some first-class tickets? I'm like, absolutely. Can I fly my friend over too? Like, crazy, dude, crazy.
2: That's so good. It's just like, this is the thing. The opportunities are just going to present themselves now, and I want you to just, like, take them and do the fun stuff. Do the shit you actually want to do, because you deserve this. You've been grinding your entire career, but particularly the last year with all this touring that you've done, and let me tell you, that show was something else, the one I saw in Sydney. I'm just excited for you to, like, live a bit of life and go on these crazy adventures that are going to be unlocked by this moment in your career. So I'm very excited for you.
1: Thank you, mate. Appreciate you always getting behind me and supporting me from the younger years.
2: I got you. I got you for life, dude. I hope you have the best time ever. I'm really glad we got to connect today and have a little chat about this, because what a time to be alive, G-Flip. Happy for you.
1: Crazy. Thanks, mate. Cheers to this.
0: That full chat is on their podcast. Just go search The Hot Hits with Nick and Lauren. It's Lewis filling in for your Tuesday night. The music that matters right now is back in minutes.
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0: There comes a point, Lewis.
2: I wasn't even working in radio then. Or it wasn't even on my...
0: That's crazy.
2: Radar.
0: Because I still remember, right? I still remember seeing Lewis pop up on TikTok, right?
1: Oh, no.
0: And you would have been 16 at that point?
1: Yeah, 14, 15, 14, 16. 15. Yep.
0: He'd set up his own radio station in your house.
1: That's right, in my bedroom.
0: And he would do talk breaks as if he was on CFM on the Gold Coast.
2: Oh, yep.
1: And that's how it all began.
0: And he was bloody good from the second he started posting on TikTok. And then you work there full time.
1: Yeah. With the station that I grew up listening to.
2: Wow. It's amazing. Well done.
1: And now I get to meet legends like you and you.
2: Thank you.
1: No worries.
2: It was an afterthought. No. Making note of that.
1: Kelly was first.
3: 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Now actually hosting the show that is the Hot Hits, the show that's all about the music, like the music that matters right now, is honestly a dream come true. I'm so grateful and I'm so happy. And anyone out there, if you have a passion, literally go follow it. It's only going to go good, genuinely. Thank you, Nick Kelly, Lauren Barry. Lauren Barry, you're having fun doing Drive. Hope it goes well. Nick Kelly, hope you're feeling better soon. And hopefully you're back on the air tomorrow. Have the best night, Australia. Laters. It's the Hot Hits. Sorry, I had to say it one more time.
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10: 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Oh. The celebrities were rolling out at the F1.
11: There were celebrities everywhere, but one of the biggest stars in the world has absolutely been hammered. 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
3: The Monaco Grand Prix has been raced and won, and it's just a who's who, and everyone on their million-dollar yachts. And
4: who won it, though?
3: Kimi, the Antonelli, the Mercedes guy. He's the youngest. I think he's 19.
5: He's 19. He's won five.
3: He's won five in a row, been pole. It's the youngest person ever to do it. And I actually went and saw him at the Mercedes-Benz tent in when the Grand Prix Melbourne was on, and he spoke, and he actually lost that race to his rival, and then he's won ever since. He hasn't lost the race. Youngest man ever. But I want to talk about Lewis Hamilton and Kim Kardashian. They're dating. He's a superstar. She's a superstar. And what absolutely I'm just not going to swear.
4: You okay?
5: Well covered.
3: Yeah.
5: Yep.
3: I tried to say poo.
4: You had a stroke.
3: No. Yeah. I just didn't want to say the word because it's a bit, you know, there's little ears in the car. You don't want to swear.
4: I don't know what word you were going to say.
3: Shit. Well, why ask? Because the thing is, with Kimi K, right? Kimi K, she's a global superstar, and people just need to realise that and stop bagging her all the time. She made it from a video. She became really viral. But what they do as Kardashians is genius. They are very smart people. They might not be the smartest people, but what they do in business, they're nailing it. The Jenners and the Kardashians are just the biggest stars in the world. They are. And I was watching the news last night, and they were laughing about her and bagging her. So what happened was, Boxy, she's walking the pit lane, and Martin Brundle, who is sort of the voice of the Grand Prix.
5: He's like the BT of the Grand Prix.
3: Yeah, BT. He does like roaming Martin, and he goes around, but he pots like
5: everyone.
3: He pots everyone, and he'll go. So Kim would have known this.
4: But is he, what was he, a former driver?
5: I actually don't know.
3: He's a former driver.
4: Right, okay. And so he's in the industry.
3: He's an old man.
4: Oh,
3: and
4: thank you.
3: He went up to Kim Kardashian. I'll play the audio.
6: Kim, Martin Brundle, Sky F1, how are you today? Yes. Are you enjoying F1? Yeah. Okay, it came with Chloe, so we're not talking today.
3: And he said later on, everybody talks to me on the.
4: Mate, well, it's not hard to say hello to someone.
3: Well, she waved, like she just.
4: Oh yeah, I haven't seen the vision.
3: Yeah, so the vision is she looked at her people. She couldn't hear. She couldn't understand what he was saying.
4: Oh, because it's loud.
3: And it's loud. Okay. And they're walking the pits, and she spoke to one of her people, and then she just waved and then walked off. I don't care. I think that she doesn't have to talk to him. She doesn't have to talk to anybody.
4: Well, no, I'll defend her for two reasons. One, because that sounds really rude, but if the vision is she's waving and smiling,
3: she smiled and waved. That's
4: an acknowledgement. But also, it can be so loud.
3: Yeah.
4: I can't go to the Grand Prix for that reason.
3: He takes the piss out of people for not knowing Formula One and being there.
4: Oh, okay. Like that's his shtick.
3: And she would have known. They would have said, do not talk to him because he will embarrass you and you might say the wrong thing. And Kim Kardashian does not have to speak to anybody. She doesn't have to bow to you, Mr. Martin Brundle.
5: But he can pot her as well.
3: Yeah.
5: They're both right.
3: Yeah.
5: She doesn't have to talk, and he can make fun of her.
3: Worldwide, all the stories, no one cared about Monaco, and all it was Kim Kardashian's slam for snubbing the iconic reporter. I'm with Kim. He doesn't have to speak to her.
4: Oh, I'm with him. Nobody has to speak to anyone.
3: No.
4: I agree with that.
3: And all the news reporters are all laughing at her. You know what? If she came to Australia, everyone on the news, and she wanted to do an interview, you'd be the first jumping up going, oh, Kim, I want to interview you. But they're all making fun of her. Don't make fun of her.
4: But they're only doing that for their own clickbait. So they know to talk about Kim K.
3: Yeah, but they're laughing and being all smug about it. It's like, oh, it's only Kim Kardashian. Hey, Kim Kardashian's a global superstar. And if you don't like it, don't worry about it.
4: I think she'd be worried about it.
3: Oh, she'd be worried about that press.
4: Really?
3: The bad press. She'd read about that.
4: I've never bothered her before.
3: Oh.
4: I think once you've done an infamous tape with an ex-boyfriend and everyone's seen that, do you care if anyone's talking about it?
3: They were talking about it in a good way.
0: 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Fifi, Feb and Nick's Happy Hour. 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
1: We got Loz Barry in the Savo, and we want to speak to people who have been to Russia.
2: Yes, I'm planning an adventure for next year, and it is not in Russia, but you have to meet up with the group in Russia to then depart. And in my ignorance, I was like, that's fine. And then one of my mates was like, bro, there's a war on. And I was like, oh, man. And so I want to know, is it possible to go even though we're just transiting there? We got Tom on the line. G'day, Tom.
3: How you doing?
2: Yeah, pretty good. Have you been to Russia recently?
3: In the last 18 months, yes.
4: Wow.
2: And you're okay to get in? We can, Australians can travel.
3: Getting into the country was fine. It's the cultural shock you get when you're there is a bit different to Aussie, you know what I mean?
2: Okay, talk us through it.
3: Well, like, you come around here, you smile and nod at people, and they smile and nod back. That's not a big thing in Russia. Like, eye contact and smiling is considered, like, disrespectful.
4: Oh.
2: Is it?
3: Well, as far as I gather, because I smile and nod at a fair few people, and they were like, you know, had a face on. So
2: sure,
3: you kind of learn quickly. So yeah, just don't smile and nod at people. Okay, kind of my advice.
2: Tom, were you there on? Was it part of a holiday, part of a bigger adventure? What took you there?
3: No, I was working as security detail for. I say an Aussie celebrity. He's not a celebrity. He's just really rich.
4: Oh, Tom.
2: Oh, wow.
4: Now we need to move on.
2: You were doing security.
3: I can't. I wish I could. It'd be great, but...
2: That's okay.
3: Yeah.
4: So, Tom, what if Tommy's just passing through? Like, if he's just having a quick little stopover in Russia and doesn't need to nod and smile per se?
3: You leave in the airport?
2: Okay, yes. Yeah, well...
3: You'll be leaving the airport?
2: I'll be leaving the airport, yes.
3: Yeah, just don't smile and nod at people. You'll be fine.
2: Okay.
4: All right.
2: And did you need a visa or anything, Tom?
3: Yes, I did. My client did not.
2: Okay, so was that because you were working or is that because your client is rich?
3: No, it's because I was working. It was a working
2: visa. So as far as you know, Aussies can just go there without kind of, you know, jumping through heaps of hoops.
3: Oh, yeah, no, it's not a massive amount of hoops. Like, if you're going there for work, like, for you, just passing through, you'll be fine.
2: Yeah.
4: Okay.
3: If you're going to stay there for a long period, there will be a bit of extra screening, but other than that, you'll be fine.
2: Would you recommend it as a place to go?
3: No.
2: What was the food like, Tom?
3: Quite nice, actually, surprisingly enough.
4: I like borscht.
3: Borscht, yeah. Cold soup, yeah.
2: Cold soup?
4: I had it warm.
3: That's essentially what it is. Well, yeah, a brioche and gazpacho are essentially the same thing. But you can have it warm, you can have it cold. Again, I'm not Russian. I'm not trying to... I might be wrong. You might get another caller that'll tell me I'm completely wrong, but... Yeah, I'm not a big brioche fan.
2: I really appreciate your input, Tom. Is vodka as big a thing over there as we're led to believe?
4: Good question.
3: Yes.
2: Yeah.
4: Yeah, good.
2: Big drinkers.
3: Okay. Everybody drinks vodka. Like it's your morning tea for us, you know what I mean?
2: Yeah.
4: To keep warm.
3: Yes. Yeah, the fuel to keep you going for the day.
2: Producer Kieran, you have looked up some of the...
5: Looked up some facts. So you're right, the government says don't travel to Russia. It's a bit risky at the moment. However, I've done my own research, of course. So, how do you say where you're going?
2: Krasnoyarsk. Okay. Or I should ask, Tom, did you go to Krasnoyarsk?
3: No, nowhere near it.
2: Okay.
5: So, looking at where you probably fly into, like a Moscow,
4: that
5: is impacted by the war, that and St. Petersburg. St. Petersburg was bombed over the weekend, so it's kind of there. However, it is a 52-hour drive from Moscow to where you're going, which is, when I look at the distance, it's about the same distance as Darwin to Melbourne.
4: Whoa.
5: So one end of the country to the other.
2: Yes.
5: So you need to get to Moscow, then find a flight to where you want to go.
2: Yes.
5: Otherwise, it's a 52-hour drive.
2: I think you just find
1: road trip!
3: I'm thinking
2: I think all I'm hearing from this is maybe my adventure is still on.
4: I think you need Tom for security.
2: Tom, are you up for another security job?
3: When are you going?
2: Mid next year.
3: Hit me up, bro. I'll take you.
1: You're my man, Tommy. Thank you so much.
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1: Carrie Bickmore and Tommy Little. We got Loz Barry in the Sabo.
2: Now, there's not many a tattoo that I don't love.
3: No.
2: And I have a few matching ones myself. Mm. I have a dead face, smiling face with my friend of ours.
3: I have matching tattoos with the same friend.
2: Dude, what have you got?
3: This terrible one here that says absolutely, and unfortunately, on my shoulder blade, I have the word slay.
2: Does Steph have slay as well?
3: Yes, but hers is on her arm.
2: Oh, my God.
3: But we got it because we were like, wow, we've never said slay before. How funny to get slay tattooed on us.
2: So we have matching tattoos. Mm-hmm. I have one that I got at a Bucks party with a father and son who I've never seen since.
3: I have matching ones from a hen's party.
2: What have you got? What was your matching ones from a hen's party?
3: A disco ball with cowgirl boots and a cowboy hat.
2: Yeah, that's good.
3: And a martini.
2: That's very cool.
3: Because I love martinis.
2: Do you know these people that you got the matching ones?
3: No.
2: No. Have you ever seen? Why are we the same?
1: Do you guys have matching tattoos?
2: No, we don't. Sure. I would happily get a matching tattoo with you.
4: Let's do it tomorrow.
3: Okay.
2: We were looking around then, like, who can stick and poke here?
3: Get a needle. No.
2: How do you feel about couples having matching tattoos?
3: I don't believe in that. Because I don't believe that love is forever.
2: It's because you and I haven't had successful relationships.
3: Literally. What's wrong with us?
2: I don't know. I was looking up then some matching couple tattoos. Yeah. It's hard to find a good one. Like, these guys just have a king and a queen,
3: no.
2: Like the queen of hearts and king of hearts symbol on them. There's some that, like, complete the picture. So someone will have one half of a sun, and then if you put your arm next to the other person's arm, it makes a whole sun. Mm. Just like a bit puzzle pieces that go together when you put them together. A lot that look like if you did break up with your partner, it would be fine.
3: Right.
2: Like, as in, you'd just have one anchor.
3: Because
2: instead of two anchors that go together.
3: I know someone who had a boyfriend's initial on her arm, and then they broke up. And then I met her when she was with a new boyfriend, and she just had to turn it into something else. Like, it became a picture of nothing.
2: I knew someone that had a K for the woman's initial, and when he met the new woman, he changed it to an R because her name started with R. And when that ended, he changed it, got a love heart to cover the whole thing. And then I think the next one was an M, the next woman. And so he put that over the love heart, like in black.
3: Mm.
2: And then when they broke up, it turned it into mum.
3: Oh, my God. Like, at what point do you learn from your mistakes?
2: Never. There's a couple over in the UK. Now, I sense something a bit sus.
3: Uh-oh.
2: Here. Mm. So they met in 2022.
3: Yep.
2: They were both filling up their car at a Shell petrol station,
3: mm-hmm.
2: and exchanged numbers because they both had the same car and they wanted to explore what other shared interests they might have. They both had partners at the time. And then you won't believe it. About a year later, when they'd broken up with their partners, they went, you know who's going to be the first person I call? That bloke from the petrol station who I met a year ago, and we have the same car, because it seemed like we would have heaps more shared interests.
3: Hmm.
2: And they got together, and to celebrate the place they met, they got shells tattooed, matching shell tattoos.
1: That's so grim.
3: And it looks like an actual shell, not like the shell symbol of the petrol station.
2: No, that would be even worse.
3: Well, absolutely.
2: Being brought to you by Big Petroleum, which, of course, I'm not unsure whether they're a sponsor at the moment, but we do love.
3: We do love. I love petrol.
2: I absolutely down with
1: when they break up, they could get Exxon.
2: That's,
3: nice.
2: Yeah.
1: I don't really get it at the moment. Yeah. So.
3: Okay, so they met at a shell, so they say.
2: Yes.
3: So they got shell tattoos.
2: Yes. So my last girlfriend, if I got tattoos of where we met, we would have to have matching Tinder tattoos.
3: Yeah, I think that would be a common one.
2: Yeah.
3: My last would be a hinge tattoo.
2: A hinge is, that's good.
3: It's not bad.
2: Yes.
3: Kieran, where did you meet Manny?
4: MySpace.
2: Yeah,
3: this is brilliant.
2: A tattoo of Tom.
1: Tom, the display picture.
4: Yeah. With the whiteboard.
3: Yeah. Did a little thumbs up.
4: Yeah. It looked pretty hot.
3: Well, we can organise that for tomorrow.
4: I'm all good.
2: 13, 10, 60. If you got matching tattoos with your partner where you met, can you give us a call and tell us what would your tattoos be? Yeah. We've just revealed at mine would be a Tinder logo, yours would be a Hinge logo.
3: We could
2: There's
3: do better.
2: There's
3: got to
2: be
3: than that.
2: Something more interesting
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0: 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Yeah. All over Toowoomba. 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

0: you'd get a matching tattoo of the place you met, where would it be? For yours, it would be Hinge. For your life partner, for mine, it would be Tinder. G'day, Joe.
1: G'day, how you doing?
0: Good. Hey, Joe, I know this is not the topic you were calling for, but are you good at the mini crossword?
1: No.
0: No, me neither. But I
1: thought Sudoku,
0: I
1: mate.
0: Oh, there you go, okay. Joe. So, Joe, humorous, if you and your partner were to get tattoos of the place you met up, what would the tattoos look like?
1: We would be at a bar dancing.
2: Nice.
0: That's good. Yep. So what's that look like in a tattoo? Is that a drink? Is that someone holding a drink and dancing?
1: Yeah, maybe a few musical notes.
0: A few musical notes is a very cute
1: Do you remember the song Jack, Jack, Jackie?
2: Of course.
0: Jack, Jackie.
1: That's the one.
2: Oh, is that
0: in
2: time
0: the
2: ago?
0: Heat of the night. Is it that?
1: That's it.
2: So is that your song as well, Joe?
1: Oh, just the memory, not really. Just remember that. That was what we were dancing to.
0: Joe, can you talk us through the opening moments? Who made the move? What was said?
1: I think we were introduced, actually, by some friends. Yeah, mutual friend.
0: Did you dance together on the first night?
1: Yes, we did.
2: And did you party pass, Joe?
1: Yes, we did.
0: Ooh. On the dance floor, Joe? Or did you go somewhere a little quieter?
1: No need.
0: How romantic dance and wonderful.
2: That's where it's at.
0: When was your last dance floor pass?
2: Oh, my God.
0: Yeah, last night.
2: Yeah. No, it wasn't. No. A long time, actually.
0: Yeah, I can't remember.
2: I got to have me a dance floor pass soon.
0: Well, get out there.
2: Okay.
0: You know? Thank you, Joe.
2: Thanks, Joe. Amber.
0: Amber number two.
2: Oh, two Ambers. Amber number two.
3: G'day.
2: Yes, that's G'day. You, Amber. If you were to get a matching tattoo with your partner of where you met, what would it be?
3: Under the golden arches at McDonald's.
0: Oh, beautiful. A happy meal, am I right? Amber, how did you meet there? Were you working there together?
3: No, not at all. Had a conversation on the phone prior and, you know, had to make sure that this guy wasn't crazy. So I was like, yeah, McDonald's is a safe place.
2: Yeah.
0: Yeah, and so that was the location for the first date?
3: Yeah, I guess technically. Didn't think that through. definitely won't be getting that matching tattoo.
2: I don't know. I think it's pretty romantic.
0: You could get like a Grimace and Hamburglar or something.
2: Oh, yeah.
4: Did you know Grimace is a taste bud?
2: Yeah, I did.
0: What?
4: Grimace is a taste bud.
2: Mm.
0: That's what the big purple thing is?
2: Yeah. He's a taste bud.
4: Oh.
0: Amber too, did you know that?
3: I did not know that. Yeah. See, now I have a tattoo idea. I don't think my partner will go for it.
2: Oh, we need to get him across the line.
0: It's weird that it's not to his taste. It's a bit ironic. Anyway, it doesn't matter. Doesn't matter. I'm reduced to puns.
2: Yeah.
0: Well, as you take the next call, I'll just
2: Amber number one.
0: Why did we go in that order?
2: I don't know. But she knows who she is, which is good. What would your tattoo be, Amber?
5: Technically, a girl riding around on a skateboard, I guess. Falling, riding a skateboard.
2: Oh, my
5: gosh. Maybe falling would be more appropriate.
0: Did you meet at a skate park?
5: Yeah.
2: Oh, how romantic.
5: He was picking up somebody that one of the group people that I was with, basically, and I was trying to ride my skateboard. He tried to get me to go for a drive to Sydney with him, but that was a bit much too fast.
0: That's a big first
5: step. It's a bold settled on
0: now. Yeah, what was he driving? Was he just in a panel van or something?
5: Little red hatchback.
0: Oh, okay, that's less threatening.
2: Okay, and how long ago was this, Amber?
5: That was 16 years ago.
2: Oh, perfect.
0: Do you still skate together?
5: We don't skate together, but we are still together.
2: Oh, yeah,
0: that's good. I'd rather you still be together than you both skateboard, but independently.
5: Yeah, no, I never mastered it. It was a poor attempt.
0: And would you ever, Amber, consider getting the tattoos?
5: Maybe if it was brown right, I guess.
0: Yeah, it's kind of cute.
5: If it was brown right, if it looked cool, if you could make it cool enough, I'd go for it.
0: It's pretty cool. When I'm throwing up the idea of getting a Tinder logo and you've got matching skateboards, that's pretty cool, Amber.
5: Yeah, no, I'd probably go with that.
0: Okay.
2: I love
0: Good on. Thank you, Amber. G'day, Matt.
6: Hey, how are you?
0: Yeah, living the dream. What would your matching tattoos of the place you met be?
6: Yeah, so I'd get a cat and a pole because I met my now wife at Kittens.
0: Were you both working? Were you both clients?
6: No, I was a client and she was working.
0: Yeah, how wonderful.
6: And I went in there. I went in there after a big night with my best mate, and
0: Matt,
6: the rest is history. 12 years on, married with two kids.
0: How fantastic! Because Matt, there is not a bloke I don't know who after visiting one of those fine establishments, hasn't left going, I think she likes me, and they've never been right, and you were actually right.
6: Yeah, yeah, it's a rare one, isn't it?
0: Did you manage to get her number on the night, or did you have to frequent the establishment a few more times?
6: No, I got her number on the night, but I still frequented it afterwards as well. Just
0: yeah,
6: I was a paying customer for a little while still before.
0: Yeah,
6: I had to stop.
0: I mean, it's also it's nice. People drop into their partner's work all the time. It's nice. Did you ever bring food or anything in case you got famished on a break?
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11: The things we give away, the bills we could pay. 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
0: This is so fun. 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We're doing it every Thursday, and each week we'll have a different theme. Some weeks we'll pay your bills because we know they're a stress. Some weeks we know you haven't had a holiday in years, so we will shout you a holiday. 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
2: Ooh.
0: So if you've spent all your money on bills, on all those life things, and you're like, you know what? 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But up next, we cracked open the world of the big Chipopoly.
2: Yeah. Mm.
0: The Chipopoly. Mm-hmm. The Spudspiracy. We found out that basically all the chips in the country came from the same place last week.
2: Yeah.
0: This week, we've got a new sight in our crosshairs. That's next.
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2: Huge movie news.
3: Oh, is it the new, are they making a new Lord of the Rings, new Harry Potter?
2: They are making a new Harry Potter, but that's not what it is.
4: Are they? They're making a new Scooby-Doo.
2: Oh, yes. Did you see Scooby?
4: And they've cast a dog.
3: Are you sure?
4: An actual real dog. It's the story of
3: how are they going to do the talking bit?
4: Well, maybe it's a magic dog.
2: Because that dog didn't look real to me.
4: No, it was a little puppy.
2: He looked fake and AI.
4: Okay.
3: Do a bit of research.
4: I've seen the photos.
2: Scooby is a Great Dane, and that dog did not look like a Great Dane.
3: Uh-oh. Is Scooby a Great Dane?
2: Correct.
3: But hasn't Scooby got spots? Mm? I've never seen a Great Dane with spots.
2: He's a Great Dane.
3: Maybe a Dalmo had a crack at one, a couple of generations ago.
4: Photography.
2: That's not a real dog, Kieran. You must be joking.
3: That is an AI dog.
4: It's Scooby on the set of Scooby-Doo.
3: That is.
2: Do you understand how quick puppies grow as well? Like, they can't
4: Well, maybe they're doing it now.
1: Yeah, we've got to film this whole movie in 3 days.
4: It's live action. They got a real dog.
3: Live action is not a real dog.
2: So the Scooby-Doo movie was also
4: live action.
2: It literally
4: says it's not doing an animated dog in
2: the thing.
3: Does it? Because you didn't read it then.
4: It's just the 2027 series is bucking the animated dog trend.
3: And you think that is...
4: No, well, that's not a... That's a bad dog.
3: You just showed us a picture of a dog.
4: That's a real dog. Sarah, put it on the socials. This real dog. Put a poll up. Real dog.
2: That's absolutely not a real dog.
4: No, that's a real dog.
3: Who thinks... Show Jesse that photo. That is not a real dog.
2: That looks like I could make it on ChatGPT.
4: Get on your little...
5: Guys, I'm sorry. It's a real dog. Ah! There's a video of it.
3: Oh, my God. This is huge movie news.
2: Oh, my God. My news.
3: Hang on. What are you showing us?
1: No,
3: a video?
1: Dog in there's that no video.
2: Yeah. There's no dog there. No.
1: There was just a video of the floor.
3: Guys, we should have done it. We should have done a rehearsal.
2: Okay. No, I don't know. Dog.
4: That's the same dog.
2: That is not the same dog.
3: Okay, anyway. Warren, what's your huge movie news?
2: Romy and Michelle's high school reunion sequel is coming.
3: And what's your huge movie news?
2: All the girls agree.
3: There was the first one. There's only been one?
2: Yes.
3: And when was that?
2: That was in
3: 20 years ago.
2: I would say 30 years ago.
3: I reckon 30 years ago.
2: It's Lisa Kudrow, Mira Savino, and Alan Cumming, who I adore. Mm. They're all coming back.
3: Okay. They were all in the first one, were
2: yes.
3: they?
2: Yeah. It's brilliant. And look, they've put a little photo up.
3: Oh, my gosh. So I saw that picture somewhere, and I thought it was a Kath and Kim comeback.
2: Oh my God.
1: We should get one of those.
3: From behind, that kind of looks like Kath and Kim.
2: Well, Kath famously has curly hair.
3: Yeah, that's true.
2: Mm. Yeah. Well, I think that's very exciting. So, poo-poo to you. And
3: hang on, is there any more to this story?
2: No.
3: So, are we very thankful for Kieran for actually filling out the break
4: of
3: radio?
4: How do you think the non-animated dog will say Scooby-Doo?
2: Oh, my God. It'll be like Milo and Otis.
4: Scooby-Doo.
2: Oh, my God.
3: Oh, my God. We started from the bottom, and we're back at the bottom.
0: More best bits on the way. All over Toowoomba. 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

0: 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The best bits.
1: If you like money, you're in the right plot. Yeah. Place.
2: Place. You're what? In the right spot. You're in the right spot. So if you've just knocked off work and you're thinking, I hope I never go back to that dead-end job, well, tune into the show tomorrow because the time game has doubled and it's going to be $10,000 in cash. And if you're thinking, my gosh, I can't quit my job for $10,000, well, guess what? Take that $10,000 that we give you. 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
3: No.
2: Put it on number 7.
1: Responsibly.
2: Put it on number 7. That'll pay out 35 times that amount. And if you can't quit your job on $350,000, well, then I think you're living above your means. So tune in tomorrow to the show when we play the time game for a potential $350,000. Asterix, asterix, asterix, asterix. Up next, though, we've got to talk about something that we all do every day. And I didn't know anyone's ever quantified how many times we do this thing, but now we have an average. And some of us are going to be proud and some of us are going to be full of shame. That's next.
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18: and Tommy Little.
17: This is Carrie and Tommy.
2: We often talk about Australia on the world stage as being pound for pound batting above our average. Mm. When it comes to sporting events, we always shine despite not having a very big population. Mm-hmm. In science, we are often the world leaders.
19: Hello, and we created Wi-Fi.
2: Yes, here we go.
19: Yes.
2: And here is another prime example of that.
20: Hey, big farter!
2: A large Australian study involving more than 6,400 people has found the average amount of times that both males and females fart per day.
19: Okay.
2: Now, I've given the number to everyone in the team. We're going to start by saying, going around the room and saying whether we're above or below the average before we reveal the number to you beautiful people listening.
19: I don't know what the number is.
2: Ooh. Can you please pass that across to Loz to quickly have a look at?
19: Thank you.
2: And then you can actually kick things off there for us, Loz.
19: Oh.
2: You've got the amount of times per day. Are you above or below average?
19: Well, I'm a lady, so obviously I don't do it. But if I were to, it would be below.
2: Below?
21: Really?
2: I will.
19: It depends on the day. I baked beans today.
2: I will. Did you?
22: And you're still coming in under.
19: Well, not yet.
2: And you're still a lady? I reckon I'm at least double average.
22: Yeah.
2: Jesse? Yeah,
22: I would say at least double, maybe even triple.
2: Producer Darce Hole?
23: I reckon I'm low end. Yeah.
2: As in below average?
23: Yeah.
2: Whoa.
23: Or low end of the lower number.
2: Are you just lying?
23: No.
2: Are you lying? Okay, okay. Lying. Producer Kieran?
24: Heaps more.
2: Heaps more. Heaps more. Like smashes it so far in your rear view mirror.
24: I'm out there farting wherever you are. Not in here. I'll hold it in here, but I'm out there.
2: They do call
24: I'm farting.
2: The crop duster of the north. What about producer Mon out there? Are you below or above average?
25: I'm definitely above.
2: You're definitely above. Yeah, good.
25: Okay.
2: Thank you for your honesty.
19: Yeah.
2: Finally. Producer Indy?
26: Also above.
2: Also above. Above. Producer Sarah?
27: No, I reckon I'm below.
19: Below, yes.
2: Really?
27: Yeah.
2: Well, there is another pattern. Oh, we've got Jess out there as well. Jess, would you like to get involved in this wonderful game?
19: She looks like a big farter.
22: Brutal.
27: That's a beautiful compliment. Thank you so much. I think, like in life, I go above and beyond.
2: Yeah,
19: exactly.
2: Good on you, Jess. So there are a few factors at play here. I will give you overall the averages are men, 5.2. They call them episodes.
19: Episodes. Okay.
2: 5.2 episodes per day and women 4.8.
19: Okay, well that look.
2: So you you said you're below. How many do you reckon you're
19: No, I'm definitely
2: how many
19: over.
2: Episodes?
19: I'm over. I'm having multiple episodes a day.
2: I'm watching the whole series multiple seasons.
22: I'm binging.
2: Yeah, 100%. They said age also produces more variation. So Sarah, this could account for you. Participants between 14 and 25 years recorded the fewest daily episodes. Their average comes down to 4.4. And then, interestingly, we peak between 26 and 45.
19: Oh,
2: we're in our prime.
22: Mm.
2: And then it drops off a bit between 46 and 65. But then it drops off even more for those aged above 66.
19: I disagree with that wholeheartedly.
22: Yeah, I reckon.
19: Because they're just letting them go.
22: There's a problem with the numbers there because when they've surveyed them, they've gone, I don't remember doing any of them. I didn't feel any.
19: They don't know.
2: My dad is solely responsible for raising greenhouse gases.
22: He's an outlier.
2: In this world. When they talk about the greenhouse emissions from methane emissions from cows, I'm like, my dad, I don't know whether it was his days as a dairy farmer, he absorbed the methane producing like propensity, but he can single-handedly power it.
19: Yeah.
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0: 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The best bits.
1: It's Carrie and Tommy. We've got Loz Barry in the Sava.
2: Lozzy, I'm so excited.
3: What's happened?
2: I've got a new adventure, a brewing.
3: Ooh.
2: So some things which I'm sorry to regular listeners if you've heard me talk about these things at the time, probably extensively. I ran a marathon in Antarctica years ago. I tried to swim from England to Belgium. That didn't work. We swam the English Channel.
3: Mm-hmm.
2: And then, of course, we ran the Big Five marathon over in Africa with Carrie. And I've been looking for something new to set as a long-term goal. I think it's really good for me. And I also think, just in terms of my health, something to aim for, keeps me fit and active. But also just something a bit weird and a bit adventurous.
3: Mm.
2: Great news.
3: What?
2: I've found the thing.
3: Good.
1: Okay.
2: Bad news.
3: Uh-oh.
2: Well, I don't actually know if it's bad news. I looked it up. I've already got two mates who are in with me. And they're like, yeah, we're good to go. I got in touch. I know the dude who runs it. Awesome. And he said, hey, you just might want to check a few things because we leave on this date from this place and just make sure that that's okay with you. I won't give you the date yet, but the place is you have your briefing for this event in Krasnoyarsk. And you've just got to get there. Get there on the date, and then it's all set from Krasnoyarsk.
3: Mm-hmm.
2: And I was like, oh, that should be too hard. I can get to Krasnoyarsk. And I looked up, and I saw where it was, and it is in Russia. And I was like, that's a bit of fun. Like, sure. Yeah. I've never been to Russia. And then I didn't even think, because one of my mates went, bro, can we go to Russia? And this is how oblivious I was. I went, why not? And he goes, because they're at war. And I was like, oh, my gosh. Because that obviously kicked off a while ago.
3: Yeah.
2: And it's slowed down in our news cycle. And there's other conflicts in the world going on. I completely forgot they're still very much in an active war.
1: Mm.
2: Can we go there, Loz? Do you know?
3: Did you look on that Safe Traveller website?
2: No, I wanted to ask our beautiful listeners.
3: Well, I...
2: Because also I find the Safe Travel website a bit on the... Overly
3: safe, yeah.
2: Side.
1: Yeah.
3: Is it happening in Russia?
2: I don't know. And I don't know where Krasnoyarsk is in relation to the places that are, you know, in active fighting at the moment.
3: Because famously, Russia is a ginormous country.
2: It is massive, geographically massive. So I wanted to know on 131060, despite what any official thing said, I'd like to know what the official things say, and maybe we could get one of our producers to look that up. But I would also like to know, because even if it says, hey, I think every country you look up, it goes, exercise a high level of caution.
1: Yeah.
2: You're like, no. 131060, have you been to Russia? Because I'm only going to be traveling through. This event isn't happening in Russia.
3: Okay.
2: So I've essentially just got a transit through Russia, but I will have to get out and stay there a night to then meet up with the group.
3: Only people in the last, what, two years?
2: Two years.
3: Okay.
2: Yeah. Have you been to Russia, even if it was just to transit through, but you had to collect your luggage and stuff?
3: Uh-huh.
2: I want to know, is this something that any of these beautiful people listening, have you done it? How do I do it? Can my adventure stay alive? Give us a call, 131060.
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11: 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The best bits.

0: Yeah.
1: Oh, how romantic.
0: He was picking up somebody that one of the group people that I was with, basically, and I was trying to learn, ride my skateboard. He tried to get me to go for a drive to Sydney with him, but that was a bit much too
1: Yeah,
0: fast.
2: That's a big
1: It's a
2: first
1: bold
2: step.
1: settled on now.
2: What was he driving? Was he just in a panel van or something?
0: Little red hatchback.
1: Oh, boy.
2: Oh, okay. That's less threatening. That's
1: Okay, and
2: good.
1: how long ago was
0: Maybe.
1: this, Amber?
0: That was 16 years ago.
1: Oh, perfect.
2: Do you still skate together?
0: We don't skate together, but we are still together.
1: Yeah,
0: Oh, I
2: that's good.
1: love. This is it.
2: I'd
1: This is
2: rather you still be together
1: Yeah.
2: than you both skateboard, but independently.
0: Yeah, no, I never mastered it. It was a poor attempt.
2: And would you ever, Amber, consider getting the tattoos?
0: Maybe if it was brown right, I guess.
2: Yeah, it's
0: Yeah, if
2: kind
0: it
2: of
0: was
2: cute.
0: brown right, if it looked cool, if you could make it cool enough, I'd
2: It's
0: go for it.
2: pretty cool. When I'm throwing
0: I'm
2: up the
0: odd, so.
2: idea of getting a Tinder logo and you've
1: Yeah.
2: got matching skateboards,
1: Yeah.
2: that's pretty cool, Amber.
0: Yeah, no, I'd probably go with that.
2: Okay,
1: I love
2: good on you.
1: this.
2: Thank you, Amber. G'day, Matt.
3: Hey, how are you?
2: Yeah, living the dream. What would your matching tattoos of the place you met be?
3: Yeah, so I'd get a cat and a pole because I met my now wife at Kittens.
2: I were you was were you both working? Were you both clients?
3: No, I was the client and she was working.
2: Yeah, how
3: And I went
2: wonderful.
3: in there.
1: Wow.
3: I went in there after a big night with my best mate, and yeah, the
2: Matt,
3: rest is history. 12 years on, married with two kids.
2: how fantastic. Because, Matt, there is not a bloke I don't know who, after visiting one of those fine establishments, hasn't left going, oh, I think she likes me. And they've never been right, and you were actually right.
3: Yeah, it's a rare one, isn't it?
2: Did you manage to get her number on the night, or did you have to frequent the establishment a few more times?
3: No, I got a number on the night, but I still frequented it afterwards as well. Just
2: Yeah.
3: I was a paying customer for a little while still before I
2: Yeah.
3: had to stop
2: I mean, it's
3: paying.
2: also, it's nice. People drop into their partner's work all the
1: Exactly.
2: time. It's nice. Did you ever bring food or anything in case you got famished on a break?
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1: The Inbetweeners, we always have a bit of fun, mostly off the air with the Inbetweeners, all big fans of the Inbetweeners, mm-hmm. and something getting around the show group chat was a little thing that Jay and Simon did with their podcast spin-off that they're doing at the moment, saying, friend, in certain emotions.
2: Yes.
1: With a viral challenge, right?
2: That's correct. So people are kind of taking whatever is their most used sayings and then in four different styles of emotion, they just say the different phrase, and obviously the Inbetweeners have a very famous one.
3: Right, we're going to say this in four different ways. And yeah. The first one's going to be angry.
4: Okay.
3: Oh, friend.
4: Oh, friend.
3: And then the second one's going to be...
5: disappointed.
3: Oh, friend.
4: Oh, friend.
5: We try flirty?
3: Oh, friend.
4: Hmm. Friend.
3: And then, what's the other
5: one? Excited.
3: Oh, friend.
4: Oh, friend.
1: I think Jay had Simon until the last
2: one. I think so too.
1: He just did the normal old friend.
2: Yeah.
1: But in classic game show style, producer Annie has figured out some brand new emotions. We've all drawn one out of the hat. None of us know what each other have got.
2: No.
1: Are these those four emotions that they just did, or they're different ones?
6: Most of them are the same. There's one different one.
2: Ooh, a different emotion. So we're not going to know what the four are. We just have to try and figure out based off how the other person says it, what emotion they might be trying to portray.
1: Yeah, and we'll obviously be doing our most used sentence on the show, as phrased by your mother.
7: I have not many sounds.
2: I have not many sounds.
1: I have not many sounds.
2: In the style of the emotion we have each drawn out.
1: Can I go first?
2: You may go first.
1: Oh.
2: Oh.
1: I have not many sounds.
2: Oh, sad.
8: Despondent.
2: Oh, sad.
1: Simpler than despondent, less basic than sad. Oh. I have not many sounds.
2: Oh, disappointed.
1: Yes, guys, thank you.
2: So disappointed you have not many sounds.
1: Very disappointed at that.
2: Okay, I'll go. Oh, okay. Ooh. I have not many sounds. Confused.
1: What?
2: Hey, I have not many sounds.
8: Light-hearted. Jovial.
1: No, jovial. Flirty?
2: No! Not me flirting.
6: Happy.
2: I have not many sounds. No, carefree. I can't get it. Hold on. Just wait. I need an arm movement. Imagine I'm punching you in the shoulder. Hey, I have not many sounds.
1: Playful? Supportive?
2: Yeah, supportive.
1: That was me still. Oh. You pointing to Harry. Not very supportive from you.
2: No.
1: Supportive. Oh, good.
2: Yeah.
1: That's a good one. That's a hard one to convey.
2: Yeah. That's a physical one.
1: All right, Annie, let's hope you don't get German.
6: Guys, I always get given the hardest one.
2: You've got it.
6: Okay. I have not many sons.
2: Oh.
1: Straightforward.
2: Again?
6: I have not many sons.
1: Sarcastic?
6: Yeah.
2: Yeah.
1: Whoa.
2: Nice. All right.
1: Home, Harry.
2: Let's go, yeah. Has.
8: I have not many sounds.
2: Oh,
1: Flirty?
2: Sexy.
8: Yeah. All
2: sexy.
8: Of the above.
2: Whoa,
6: we did so well.
2: Yeah, good job,
1: very,
2: guys.
1: Very good episode. It's your breakfast show.
0: This morning from 6. 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
1: 13:10:60 this Friday, next Friday, when is it? What are the rules? This weekend, next weekend? What day does it need to be for this weekend to be next?
2: I think as soon as you are in the week and the week begins on Monday, it's this week. And then next week refers to anything from next Monday and beyond.
1: I'm just caught in a web of my own genius yet again. People aren't ready. They said the same thing about Oscar Wilde. He was ahead of his time.
2: So can I just ask, so you're doing something this coming Friday, Friday the 12th of June.
1: Yeah.
2: You'd say, yeah, I'm actually, I'm seeing a show next Friday.
1: Yes. Yes, I would.
2: And people are like, oh, on the 19th.
1: And I'd say, no, this Friday.
2: What? Oh, this Friday.
1: Yes.
2: Oh.
1: Oh, you think you got a gotcha moment. Oh. This is my whole point. I'm saying this and next should deserve to be the same thing.
2: They're not.
1: I know they're not. But what I'm asking for is for people to think like me in society for once.
2: I think
1: and to start a change. Because what's the harm in incorporating in 2 weekends time?
2: That two clears it all. 2 weekends time up. Is fine. I just
1: because
2: think
1: next Friday is this Friday. My whole point.
2: If we make them interchangeable, it's fraught with danger of people rocking up to events on the wrong date.
1: Yeah, for dummies. Oh. Matt on 13:10:60. You're a smart thinking guy. You're an open minded fella. This Friday, next Friday, same thing at the moment, isn't it?
3: No, mate. It's this Friday.
2: Yeah.
1: Yeah, nice. Next Friday. It's also, this Friday. Nice.
3: This Friday be the present. Next Friday would be the future, mate.
2: Yeah.
1: Okay. Well, that sentence needs some work.
2: And that's why they call it a gift. Am I right, Matt?
1: Unbelievable. you two can go and cook up all sorts of Dr. Seuss novels.
2: We will this Friday.
1: Unbelievable. Oh yeah. Next Friday. I'll be there. I'll see you there. I'll see you there bright and early next Friday, which is also this Friday. That's cool. We agree. Erin, morning to you.
4: Good morning.
1: You're an open-minded lady. Clearly.
4: I definitely am. I'm agreeing totally with you.
1: Thank you.
4: No worries.
2: With me?
1: No.
4: No, no, no.
2: No, no, no.
1: No.
2: With Lakey.
1: Unlike next Friday and this Friday, me and you are different.
2: Explain yourself, Erin.
4: Well, if you're already on Friday, you'd say next Friday. But if you're before Friday, you'd say this Friday, which is also the one coming, which is the next one.
2: Yeah. No.
1: Yeah.
2: No.
4: Yeah.
2: No.
4: Yeah.
1: Thanks, Erin. I know.
4: No worries, mate.
1: Look, it's a lonely world for people like us out there.
2: Yeah, lonely because you've rocked up to events on the wrong day.
1: No.
2: Because you thought it was this Friday and it's next Friday.
1: Let's never change, Erin. Let's wait for the world to catch up. That's what I reckon. Ellen on 13:10:60. Morning to you.
5: Morning.
1: Yeah, not to be confused with Erin, because that is slightly different.
2: Yeah.
1: However,
2: come on, Ellen.
5: So we're going this because ChatGPT says it, so does Google, and in the Australian English language,
2: uh-oh,
5: that's what it refers to.
2: Which is?
5: Friday being the 12th of June. Next would be the 19th, unless you put two little words in front of it.
2: Oh.
5: On the next Friday can refer to the 12th because you've put two words defining that is coming before.
2: I see.
1: Listen to you two lapping up whatever the AI tells you.
2: I see.
6: I've asked the overlord. He's given us strict instructions.
2: Hey, you love AI.
1: I do love AI.
2: Do you agree? Do you disagree? On the next?
1: I think next and this can be the same. And I would love to see more incorporation of in 2 weekends time.
2: That's nice.
1: Count the weekends.
2: You know, Americans don't even use the word fortnight.
1: What do they use?
2: 2 weeks.
1: Don't mind that. What do you think fortnight means?
2: Or bi-weekly. 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
1: And that's when you hook up with the same gender twice in 1 week. It's your breakfast show,
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0: A Sunday afternoon. Investigators say a Mitsubishi ASX mounted the footpath at the intersection of James and Prescott Streets before hitting a 25-year-old Highfields man and colliding with several parked cars and a building. The pedestrian suffered injuries to his arm, chest and pelvis and was taken to Toowoomba Hospital for treatment. Ergon Energy is urging Queenslanders to be careful around power lines when carrying out hazard reduction burns after more than a dozen power poles burnt down. Joel Gordon from Queensland Fire Department says getting too close can have serious consequences.
1: We strongly recommend that people clear vegetation from at least 5 metres from the base of the pole before lighting up or introducing any fire near the power infrastructure.
0: A Rabobank report is forecasting a drop in overseas beef production despite strong demand. That's set to favour Aussie farmers who continue to deliver historically high beef production. Aussie beef export volumes to China up by almost a third over the first 5 months.
2: Hit National News.
3: Good morning, I'm James Lake. One Nation has launched a fundraising counter-attack against Labor, urging supporters to donate $29 in their campaign dubbed Fire the Liar. The party says it's going to spend the cash on billboards and advertising targeting Labor held seats, including in the PM's Sydney seat. It comes after Labor launched its own appeal for donations from supporters to help stop One Nation's momentum. Counter-terror experts have raised the alarm about a global surge in gig economy terrorism, where teens are paid to carry out violence. Children as young as 11 have been recruited overseas with payments made in cryptocurrency and tasks ranging from arson to murder. More than a dozen teenage boys have faced terror charges in the past year in Australia without any clear ideology. Donald Trump has blamed Iran for shooting down an American Apache helicopter in the Straits of Hormuz and threatened to retaliate. The chopper crashed during a patrol overnight with two crew members rescued after spending about 2 hours in the water.
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3: Mitch Moses reckons he's good to go for the Blues in Origin Game 2. He missed New South Wales win over the Maroons in the opener thanks to a hamstring injury. Coach Laurie Daly says he will have to prove his fitness, though, in training tomorrow.
5: He'll have to train flat out on Thursday. I don't think it's a risk, but, you know, I've got full confidence in Mitch.
6: Mate, I'm pretty confident in myself, so, yeah, I feel like I've put the work in.
3: Talking on 7 there, and there's been an outpouring of support for Kane Evans after the former Roosters, Eels and Warriors player became the second ever player to come out as gay.
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2: This is Heat Weather.
0: Cloudy with a shower or two today and a top of 19 degrees. The outlook tomorrow, a shower or two and a top of 18. Possible shower for Friday and partly cloudy Saturday. 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
9: Bronte and Lakey.
14: 5:58 for a Wednesday morning. Hello, everybody.
12: Hello. Good morning.
14: I am a wiser man than I was this time yesterday.
12: What? What have you learned in your travels of the past 24 hours?
14: Well, I had to go for an MRI. You know, MRI, like, before you go on an MRI, they ask you all sorts of questions. Oh, do you have a pacemaker? Oh, you're pregnant? Oh, do you have any jewellery? Oh, do you have any this? Oh, do you got any of that? And I started getting freaked out for the first time. Like, no, I don't have any metal in my body. But then I remembered, I suspected that I ate a skerrick of alfoil earlier that day from the air fryer.
12: As in yesterday?
14: Yeah, because sometimes I cook in the air fryer, and there's alfoil and a little

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0: 21 past 6 for your Wednesday morning. Happy hump day. I tell you what, can't believable the prices right now at IGA. And it's not just the prices that are good, it's the fact that they are right around the corner at your local IGA. And we've got $250 to give away before 7 this morning. Right now, though, heatwave going on in the UK. I don't know if you heard about the UK heatwave.
1: I've seen a few TikTokers talk about it. It's getting up to like 36, 37.
0: Max. Most of these days have been 29.
1: Oh, 30. Right.
0: Settle down. That's what we call nice.
1: They're always like, it's just so hot in the city.
2: Oh my God, it's like my conservatory.
0: No, mate. It's just 30 degrees. That's a nice temperature. But people have had to come out and warn everyone because Brits are fainting all over the place. Mm. And people have been fainting trying to have sex in a heat wave.
1: Mm.
0: 30 plus degrees, all of a sudden. It's kind of like the 38 degree rule at school or something. If it's over 38 degrees, you get to go home, did you know?
1: Oh, was that the rule?
0: I think that was the rule. Or at least someone told me it was
1: the rule.
0: Yeah,
1: exactly.
0: They did also percolate the rule that if the teacher doesn't come to the class within 10 minutes, yeah, you get to wag that period. Sounds a little over the top. Tradies get to go home at a certain temp.
1: If it rains?
0: No. Well, yeah, if it rains as well, they just get to go. But I think that's more of a CFMEU thing.
1: Right.
0: Anyway, why am I wasting good old-fashioned airtime when there's sex chat to be had? Positions that require less physical exertion or allow airflow may feel more comfortable and are recommended during extreme heat.
1: Who's recommending this?
0: Dr. Susanna Unsworth, the head of the British Gynecology Unit.
1: Okay, I trust what she says.
0: Which makes sense. I mean, there are certain positions that you get a bit hotter, right?
1: Yeah, definitely.
0: Skin to skin, body to body sort of contact.
1: Yes, yes.
0: You want as much airflow between you.
1: So
0: you want as less physical contact as you can.
1: Just where it counts.
0: Yeah. Summer is for the least intimate.
1: Mm.
0: I'd say.
1: Yeah.
0: For lack of a better word, style of dog, isn't it? That's the least intimate.
1: Yeah.
0: You can keep cool your most. You got. And get some good fan yourself as well. You can both fan yourself.
1: Cowgirl? Reverse cowgirl? There's not a lot of touching involved, yeah, unless you need a bit of stabilization.
0: Yeah, I guess so. Yeah, that's good.
1: Mm.
0: Yeah, especially got a couple of supporting handles each time. The three positions to avoid.
1: Oh, okay.
0: Mish.
1: Oh.
0: That makes sense.
1: It does, unless there's a like he can be off of you. Like he does have to be face-to-face mish, like have a right angle involved.
0: When you say unless he can be off of you, can you use interchangeable genders as well? Because we're coming at this from different angles. Mish.
1: Mish.
0: The wheelbarrow. Apparently you can't do the wheelbarrow.
1: What's the wheelbarrow?
0: 30 degree heat.
1: Tell me the wheelbarrow.
0: Well, that's when he is lying there. I've never done the wheelbarrow. I know what the wheelbarrow is, my years, I haven't done the wheelbarrow.
1: Is she lying down? Yeah. And he's
0: like
1: to the
0: wheelbarrow.
1: Monkey, you
0: know. What's no one's doing wheelbarrow.
3: Just moving over. I've never done the wheelbarrow.
0: Harry, just showing
1: the wheelbarrow?
0: Off.
1: Oh.
0: I know what the wheelbarrow
1: is. What is it then?
0: Okay, well, you'd be like a wheelbarrow race, but then he moves up a little more.
1: I'm on my hands?
0: Yes. And he's holding your feet, but then he grabs your knees and then instead he grabs your thighs.
3: We have to do all the work.
1: Yeah, that sounds like it's a plank.
0: Well, yeah. Oh, you could be on the bed.
1: Be on the bed, yeah.
0: Yeah, which...
1: That's more like a steamy mop situation.
0: I think a virgin wrote this because his third one is... The third one that you shouldn't be doing in a heatwave is the 6/9. The 6 out of 9?
1: Well, maybe is it... What?
0: He means, you know, 70 minus 1, but 6/9 is a bonkers way to write this.
1: Also, back to the wheelbarrow. Surely that one does allow for air to come through if you're away from each other.
0: Apparently it's too much physical exertion.
1: Yeah, that is true, actually. And then the 6/9, yeah.
0: Yeah. But what really has happened here is the worst game of Chinese whispers you've ever seen. Unsworth's come in, done her scientific take. Some apprentice virgin who works for Lad Bible's written it. And now you and I are trying to replicate this break on
1: air. Well, thank goodness we're in winter and none of those matter for us.
0: All right. Alpha Bucks coming up. 13 10 60. 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
6: Toowoomba's average unleaded price today is around 172 a litre, while some servos are selling it as low as 168. The average for diesel sits around 204. 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
12: Good morning, Rod McLeod with a fresh news update. Queensland fruit and veggie growers are slamming the federal government's proposed changes to disaster funding. While the 50-50 funding model is hoped to cut red tape, the group says it could result in a cost-shifting exercise between the state government and Canberra. It's wanting both levels of government to guarantee existing levels of support will remain for our producers. Local nurses and midwives say they're facing hurdles accessing reproductive health care, claiming they're being asked to disclose intimate and potentially embarrassing medical details. 10 days of reproductive leave is available to public sector employees for issues including menopause, endometriosis, IVF treatment and vasectomies. Nursing unions say some staff are reluctant to apply because of the information being requested. Barbecues Galore will close 62 company-owned stores nationwide, including Toowoomba, after a rescue deal collapsed. The shutdown's expected to result in around 500 job losses, the wind-up process beginning June 16. The 49-year-old business has 18 stores across Queensland.
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25: Good morning, I'm James Lake. Neil Danaher will be farewelled today with a state funeral at the MCG. The former Essendon player and Melbourne coach is being honoured not only for his football career but also his years-long fight against motor neuron disease. The political fundraising battle is intensifying, with One Nation responding to Labor's donation drive with its own push for $29 contributions. The party plans a nationwide advertising blitz now, targeting key Labor seats, including in Albo's own electorate. Comes after Labor urged its supporters to give $27 to limit One Nation's rise in the polls. Nearly 500 retail workers are out of a job from next week as Barbecues Galore starts to close down 62 stores. Administrators failed to find a new owner. And Virgin has become the first Aussie airline to let travellers search for flights directly through ChatGPT. The carrier says the new tech will let people describe their travel plans in plain language and be guided to fares, removing the need to click through multiple pages.
26: Club 4x4 Insurance. 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
25: It's an emotional build-up to Origin Game 2 for Maroons prop Tino Faasua Malawi. He's held back tears while revealing his dad's cancer has returned.
27: His guidance is why I'm standing here playing for the Maroons. And he's my hero and he's my rock. And hard to talk about publicly, but yeah, no, he's everything to our family and yeah. He's the man.
25: Talking on 7 there, and South Sydney's named Jai Arrow on the extended bench for the Bunnies clash with his former club, the Broncos, tomorrow to honour his retirement.
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24: This is Heat Weather.
12: Cloudy with a shower or two today and a top of 19 degrees. The outlook tomorrow, a shower or two and a top of 18. Possible shower for Friday and partly cloudy Saturday. 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
0: 10 questions, 30 seconds, $1,000 on the line every single time we play. Could be as easy as ABC.
1: And this is your easiest chance. $1,000 is on the line for Emily. She's never played before. Wants to spend the money on a little holiday because it says here, Emily, you've never travelled with your partner, but you've been together 5 years.
34: Yes, that is correct.
1: What?
0: About time you guys got overseas together.
4: It is true. Yeah, I'd love that.
1: Where would you want to go? Would you start with just a Australian staycation, or would you go straight overseas?
4: I have my eyes on Japan. Mm. I've seen so many people go the last couple of years, so I'd love to go to Japan for Christmas potentially.
1: Oh, lovely.
0: Nice. I think you can still smoke indoors there too. We've got 30 seconds to answer all 10 questions correctly. I've got to take your first answer. Please no repeats. Time's going to start after Bronte gives the first question. If you pass, we'll come back to them if we've got time at the end. And all answers must start with the letter C. C for cat.
4: Beautiful.
1: Okay, Emily, beginning with C, name an animal.
4: Cat.
1: A country.
4: Cambodia.
1: A movie.
4: Pass.
1: A type of tree.
4: Cactus.
1: A music genre.
4: Country.
1: A type of weather.
4: Party.
1: A body part.
4: Pass.
1: Something associated with camping.
4: Camping. Chair.
1: Something you can collect.
4: Points.
1: A toolbox item.
4: Pass.
1: A movie.
4: Oh.
0: Well, that was all 10. We went for the second lap around the sun. Just maybe a couple too many passes in the end.
4: Yeah.
0: A movie, Clueless, Captain America, Catch Me If You Can, are some of the big ones there.
1: Cactus a tree? I don't think cactus is a tree.
0: Cactus is not a tree we've got here from the Alpha Bunker. The cherry blossom is, though, something you could see in Japan, I believe, March to April time. A body part, chest, chin, calf, collarbone, and toolbox items, clamps, chisels, cutters, crowbars, calipers, you know,
1: the
0: stuff you find in the shed.
1: Oh, the handyman would know that. Not too bad, Emily. Good job.
4: Thank you.
0: All right, try again after 7 o'clock this morning. If you can beat a quizzly bear, we got $1,350 coming up. Plus, a can't believable story could potentially win you $250 to spend at IGA. But next.
1: Emojis. We all use them, but apparently they mean different things within different generations. So hopefully you're up to scratch with your emoji knowledge.
0: You know I am. 22 to 7, we'll do it next.

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15: Good morning, Rob McLeod with a fresh news update. Police are appealing for information after a crash in Toowoomba on June 8 that injured a pedestrian. Investigators say a Mitsubishi ASX mounted the footpath at the intersection of James and Prescott Streets, striking a 25-year-old man and then hit several parked vehicles and a building before coming to a stop. Queensland fruit and vegetable growers want to see existing funding maintained for primary producers amid changes to Australia's disaster recovery payments. The reforms propose a 50-50 funding model between the Commonwealth and the states. The CEO of Queensland Fruit and Veggie Growers says state governments should not be forced to reduce support if the federal government chooses to reduce its contribution to growers. Ergon says more than a dozen power lines have accidentally burnt down, with Queenslanders carrying out hazard reduction burns. Joel Gordon from Queensland Fire Department reminding us to be careful and to get a permit before burning.
16: Through the permit system, people will have guidance from the fire warden as to what equipment they need to be on site and how many people they'll need to have on site at any one time while that fire is active.
17: Hit National News.
18: Good morning, I'm James Lake. One Nation has launched a fundraising counter-attack against Labor, urging support supported us to donate $29 in a campaign dubbed Fire the Liar. The party says it will spend the money on billboards and advertising targeting Labor-held seats, including the PM's own electorate. Security agencies say Iran and other rogue states are increasingly recruiting Aussie teenagers online to carry out violent crimes. ASIO has linked Iran to financing past anti-Semitic firebombings in both Melbourne and Sydney using paid local criminals. Up to 300,000 community and disability workers could score pay rises of as much as 35% under a major union claim being filed at the Fair Work Commission today. The ASU says the largely female workforce has been underpaid for years. And new figures show Aussie couples are staying married for longer, but experts warn modern habits could be putting relationships under strain. People prioritising their phones over their partners are being blamed for rising rates of disconnection.
17: Club 4x4 Insurance. Cover anywhere you can legally go in Australia. Club 4x4 Insurance. Free the four-wheel drive.
18: Mitch Moses says he's ready to line up for the Blues in Origin Game 2 next week after missing the opener thanks to a hamstring injury. He will have to prove his fitness, though, in training, but he says it shouldn't be a problem.
19: Yeah, it's feeling good. So, done a fair bit of running over the last few weeks, I guess. So, I'm excited to be back here.
18: On 7 there, and the Rabbitohs have named Jai Arrow on the extended bench for tomorrow's clash against his former side, the Broncos, at Accor Stadium in a special tribute to honour his retirement following his MND diagnosis.
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21: This is Heat Weather.
15: Cloudy with a shower or two today and a top of 19 degrees. The outlook tomorrow, a shower or two and a top of 18. Possible shower for Friday and partly cloudy Saturday. Listener knows what Aussie ears want to hear. 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
27: Can you beat the Quisley Bear?
25: That's more like it. The Quisley Bears have assembled this week.
28: Absolutely, they have. They're flying the flag for Can You Beat the Quisley Bears?
25: Well, if you want to get to the cash, you've got to get through the Bears first. We've got another Quisley Bear on the show this morning. He'll be playing the role of Bronte.
28: Yep.
25: This is all-rounder Dave. God, he was one of them. He was one of the Bears.
28: Wasn't he?
25: I think he's in the cage right now. You want to take on the Quisley?
28: Oh, hey, hey, hey. God, he's
25: see there, Bear.
28: Banging for a feed of trivia this morning.
25: One of the great Quisley Bears, all-rounder Dave. If you reckon you can beat him in a best of five or first of three, whatever comes quicker. $1,350 coming your way. But the Bears angry this morning. We'll do it next. 8 past 7.

0: If you can beat the Quizly Bear this week, you managed to pocket all the cash for Can You Beat Bronte the Speed Edition. We're up to $1,350. Annalise the Animal was on Monday, one of the great Quizly Bears. She managed to get over the line. Yep. Yesterday we had General Knowledge Jason, one of the great Bears. He managed to get over the line too. So he's keeping this winning record going, and probably the Quizliest of all the Bears was all-rounder Dave.
1: Yep.
0: The whole week, just real true north,
1: coming
0: into his lane, cool under pressure. Morning to you, Dave.
1: Confirmation of correct answers. Hello, wow. Dave.
0: God, he's so all around. He's just, no chinks in this guy's armour.
1: No, he's an all-rounder.
0: Hopefully he can keep the streak going, Dave. We got $1,350, but Zoe, she likes the sound of that cash. Never played for speed before.
1: Oh.
0: She's a nurse, prefers health questions, would spend the money on sporty kids. Lots of upcoming tournaments for those sporty kids, Zoe.
2: Good morning, everyone.
1: Hello, Zoe.
0: You ready to face the bear?
2: Oh, I feel more pressure here.
1: Oh, yeah. He's a big bear this morning and he's hungry.
2: Yeah, I'm scared.
1: Hungry for facts.
0: All right, guys, this is the speed edition, so just chime in with the answer. Best of five, first of three, whatever comes quicker. Here we go. Question number one. What side of the road do they drive on in Japan?
3: Left.
0: Rawr. Why now?
1: Wow.
0: Oh, the bear would know about Japan.
1: Of course. Japan love bears.
0: Question number two. Which Australian airport uses the code CNS?
2: Cairns.
0: Oh, Zoe bites
1: back.
0: Fires
1: back.
0: Wow.
1: Oh, my God. It's speed issue, guys. That was speedy.
0: One all. CNS is indeed Cairns Airport. Question number three. Who is credited with inventing the telephone?
3: Alexander Graham Bell.
0: Alexander Graham Bell is correct.
1: Yeah, Dave.
0: That's an all-rounder answer there. 2-1 to the bear. Question number four. What is the national animal of India?
2: Tiger.
0: The Bengal tiger is correct.
1: Oh my God.
2: Oh, that was a guess.
1: That's a good guess, though.
0: Need a little bit of luck against the bear.
1: Oh, my God.
0: To all.
1: Comes
0: music
1: down to
0: question
1: this.
0: To finish. Question number five. Sucker and What a Man Gotta Do are songs by which band?
3: Jonas Brothers.
0: Jonas Brothers is correct.
1: Oh.
2: Well done.
1: A nail biter.
0: The bear just 3-2.
1: Dave, how are you feeling?
3: I'm very stressed. I was playing cool beforehand, but I was very worried then, especially when Tiger got rolled out.
1: Yeah, Tiger.
0: Zoe, it was a mammoth effort, but you got to pull out a little bit more to beat the bear this morning. Sorry about that.
2: Nah, thanks for the opportunity.
1: Good job, Zoe.
0: $1,350 goes begging, but $1,400 tomorrow.
1: Oh, with the old genius.
0: Oh, the old genius tomorrow. Thanks all round to Dave. Good stuff. Your Quizly Bear duties are done.
1: Well done, Dave.
0: Bumps it up to $1,400. And the old genius. Oh, the old bear. The oldest bear in the pack. Tomorrow on the show. What's coming up next? Producer Harry's in the world record chair.
1: Yes, he is. What can he name quickly in 30 seconds?
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7: Good morning, Rob McLeod with a fresh news update. Police are appealing for witnesses or dashcam footage after a pedestrian was struck by a vehicle in Toowoomba on Sunday afternoon. Investigators say a Mitsubishi ASX mounted the footpath at the intersection of James and Prescott Streets before hitting a 25-year-old man from Highfields and colliding with several parked cars and a building. The pedestrian suffering injuries to his arm, chest and pelvis and was taken to Toowoomba Hospital for treatment. Queensland nurses and midwives claim they're being asked to disclose intimate personal health information to access reproductive leave. The Queensland Nurses and Midwives Union and the Nurses Professional Association say some staff face hurdles accessing the 10 days of leave for conditions like menopause, endometriosis, IVF treatment and other reproductive health issues. Our local farmers will continue to produce a record amount of beef as other major producers like China, the US and Brazil suffer a drop this year. It's according to Rabobank's latest global beef report, forecasting an unwavering international demand for Queensland meat.
6: Hit National News.
8: Good morning, I'm James Lake. Hundreds of thousands of workers in the community and disability sectors could be in line for a massive pay boost if the ASU can win its case at the Fair Work Commission. It's filing a claim today for a pay increase by as much as 35%, arguing wages have not kept pace with rising complexity, regulation and demand since the last major review back in 2012. Top economists reckon the RBA won't hike official interest rates any further and the next move will be a cut, although that could be a long time off. Experts at both NAB and CommBank are on the same page, suggesting rates could start to be cut by the middle of next year. Aussies can now use ChatGPT to search for flights with Virgin. It's the first local airline to open up its booking platform to AI, so passengers can use plain language to talk through their travel plans and compare fares. Fires have been lit in the streets of Belfast, Ireland, amid tensions over immigration. Protests broke out after a Sudanese man was arrested over a knife attack. And Robert Irwin has been announced as the host of this year's Logies on Sunday, the 16th of August.
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8: Mitch Moses is confident he'll get through Blues training tomorrow after missing the opener with a hamstring issue, while Kalyn Ponga says he's keen for Reece Walsh to come back into the Maroons squad on Origin Game 2 next week. The Broncos star has been brought in to help redeem Queensland after missing Game 1. Ponga's told Triple M he'll play in any position.
10: I'll go anywhere. Having Reece back in the side is definitely exciting. I know a lot of people would be excited about it. I am, as a teammate, for sure. Just the energy that he brings, but that's the sort of, I guess, Queensland mentality, isn't it? You do whatever for the state.
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6: This is Heat Weather.
7: Cloudy with a shower or two today and a top of 19 degrees. The outlook tomorrow, a shower or two and a top of 18. Possible shower for Friday and partly cloudy Saturday. 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
18: Are we just putting it in today?
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17: 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Coming up next, relationships. In the early stages, they're all about hitting certain milestones, aren't they?
18: Yeah, unofficial.
17: Well, this one's certainly unofficial. It's so unofficial that I don't even think my girlfriend Sass knows that we've reached the milestone. But I do, and that's what's important. I'll tell you about it next.

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4: Toowoomba rain travelling well. The Toowoomba bypass doing okay. The Warrego at speed between Gatton and Toowoomba. However, it does build up between Toowoomba and Dalby through Oakey. Gore Highway at speed through Pittsworth and through Southbrook. Not too bad at the moment for your run on Toowoomba Cecil Plains Road. And New England Highway doing all right between Toowoomba and Warwick so far as well. 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That's the latest traffic up to date on the Darling Downs. 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
3: Good morning, Rod McLeod with a fresh news update. Queensland fruit and veggie growers are slamming the federal government's proposed changes to disaster funding. While the 50-50 funding model is hoped to cut red tape, the group says it could result in a cost-shifting exercise between the state government and Canberra. It's wanting both levels of government to guarantee existing levels of support to remain for our producers. Barbecues Galore is shutting 62 company-owned stores nationwide, including Toowoomba. After a rescue deal collapsed, the business is due to begin winding up on June 16. Queensland is among the hardest hit, with 18 stores across the state. Ergon Energy is urging Queenslanders to be careful around power lines when carrying out hazard reduction burns after more than a dozen power line poles burnt down. Joel Gordon from the Queensland Fire Department says getting too close can have serious consequences.
4: We strongly recommend that people clear vegetation from at least 5 metres from the base of the pole before lighting up or introducing any fire near the power infrastructure.
2: Hit National News.
5: Good morning, I'm James Lake. Neil Danaher will be sent off with a state funeral today at the MCG. The celebration of his life and legacy will start after 1 p.m. with daughter Beck telling us it'll be a tough but a beautiful day.
6: It's so special. I just want to do him proud. Dad was a music man, so we've made sure that we can honour the music and tell the stories and show the videos.
5: One Nation's launched a fundraising counter-attack against Labor, urging supporters to donate $29 in a campaign dubbed Fire the Liar. The party says it will spend the money on billboards and advertising targeting Labor held seats. A push for a major wage increase for community and disability workers is heading to the Fair Work Commission today, with unions seeking rises of up to 35%. The Australian Services Union says growing job demands and long-term undervaluation justify the claim. President Donald Trump says the US has hit back after an American Apache helicopter was shot down overnight. It happened near the Strait of Hormuz, with Trump blaming Iran.
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5: Jai Arrow has been named on the Bunnies' extended bench for their clash with the Broncos tomorrow night, his former club, in honour of his retirement. Our own Aaron Wood says it's great to see the NRL world continuing to show their support after his MND diagnosis.
8: So what they're going to do, South and the Broncos, they're going to do a guard of honour that he can walk out. He will ring the legacy bell for South Sydney Rabbitohs, which they do on home games.
5: While two players will break Blues Origin camp to attend the game, with Payne Huss and Cam Murray given permission to head to the match at Accor Stadium.
9: Chest pain? Racing heart? 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
2: This is Heat Weather.
3: Cloudy with a shower or two today and a top of 19 degrees. The outlook tomorrow, a shower or two and a top of 18. Possible shower for Friday and partly cloudy Saturday. Listener knows what Aussie ears want to hear. 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
14: Yeah, Alpha Bucks, 10 questions, 30 seconds, $1,000 on the line. Could be as easy as ABC this morning.
15: Melanie is here. She's never played before. Ooh, she knows the letter. She listens to the podcast. Good job, Mel.
16: Thank you.
14: Well, you'd know that the letter is N. N for Nice, who's playing in the under-19 State of Origin game next week.
16: He is, yes. Cool. He's playing for Queensland.
15: Good.
14: Of course, you guys should all register at hit.com.au and the Bronte and Lakey Instagram. Link in bio for our chosen Queenslander.
15: Yes.
14: We've got tickets to game 3 to give away. The chosen Queenslander could be you. So make sure you register, your niece registers, and everyone you know can register for that. The more people you get to register, the more chances you could be tagging along with the winner with our double pass, State of Origin Game 3, obviously the decider. Anyway, less of that, more of this. We got 30 seconds to answer all 10 questions correctly. We've got to take your first answer, please. No repeats. Tom's going to start after Brody gives the first question. We'll pass. We come back to it at the end. You've got time and all answers, like you know. Starts with the letter N. N for niece.
16: Yes.
15: All right. Mel, beginning with N, name a famous actor or actress.
16: Neve Campbell.
15: A type of food.
16: Nachos.
15: A country.
16: Nepal.
15: A type of cloud.
16: Nimbus.
15: A body part.
16: Neck.
15: A type of dessert.
16: Neapolitan ice cream.
15: A historical figure.
16: Napoleon.
15: A type of clothing.
16: Necktie.
15: Something you might find in a science lab.
16: Nitrogen.
15: A well-known river.
16: Nile.
15: Baby,
14: you get through, did you get through all 10?
15: Did I? I mean, I hate when you question me, but I'm pretty sure I can back myself that I see 10 ticks on my sheet.
14: You're usually pretty good at getting through all 10. Yeah. There was a lot of time there at the end. I'd hate to find out that you've only asked 9.
15: I know. I did stumble over one. She was so quick I wasn't ready to ask for a type of food.
16: Oh, I had that one on my list.
15: Yeah.
14: I'm just kind of concerned because there's some text underneath the well-known river.
15: Yes. No, that's just saying that we play Alpha Buck at 6:30 and 8 o'clock every day.
14: Oh, that's just the T's and C's.
15: That's just T's and C's.
14: Well, I guess. Melanie's won $1,000!
15: Hey! Melanie! Isn't that a sign that you should always get the letters from the podcast, Mel?
16: Oh, absolutely. I had about half those answers and half of them I had to think of. I was ready.
15: You nailed it. Was type of cloud on your list or did that
16: no,
15: just come?
16: It was not on my list.
15: Well done, Nimbus.
14: That's how easy it can be. Get the letters on the Catch Up podcast. 50% of the work's already done for you.
15: Oh, it feels so good. We haven't given away Alpha Bucks for ages.
14: I reckon that's a good omen as well for the under-19s origin.
16: It is, yes. Good. Yeah, absolutely.
15: Good luck to your niece and well
16: Thank
15: done,
16: you.
15: Mel.
16: Thank you.
15: Thank you.
14: $1,000.
15: Like that.
14: Right there.
15: Oh, my God.
14: Coming up next, well, what do you want to do? It's a choose-your-own-adventure. You're still rattled over there, I can tell.
15: I know. No, I think I would like to press forward with what we have written on the board.
14: I agree.
15: I'll start doing my own research about peeing with your partner in the shower. But no, an awkward situation I found myself in a cab on the weekend. Ooh. Something was said as a term of endearment, but it almost got us kicked out of the car.
14: What?
15: I'll tell you what it was.
14: 808.

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11: Good morning, Rob McLeod with a fresh news update. Police are appealing for information after a crash in Toowoomba on June 8 that injured a pedestrian. Investigators say a Mitsubishi ASX mounted the footpath at the intersection of James and Prescott Streets, struck a 25-year-old man and then hit several parked cars and a building before coming to a stop. Police are appealing for CCTV footage or witnesses to come forward. Queensland nurses and midwives say they are facing hurdles accessing reproductive health leave, claiming they're being asked to disclose intimate and potentially embarrassing medical details. 10 days of reproductive leave is available to public sector employees for issues including menopause, endometriosis, IVF treatment and vasectomies. Nursing unions say some staff are reluctant to apply because of the information being requested. A Rabobank report is forecasting a drop in overseas beef production. That's set to favour our local farmers who continue to deliver historically high beef production.
10: Hit National News.
12: Good morning, I'm James Lake. Bridget McKenzie's keeping the One Nation door ajar. The Nationals frontbencher isn't ruling out a three-way deal with the Liberals and One Nation. She's told Seven voters will decide first, then the parties can sort it out after polling day.
13: I'm open to getting rid of the Australian Labor Party and getting Anthony Albanese out of the lodge in Canberra.
12: Australian security agencies have warned teenagers are being targeted by hostile states to carry out acts of terror for money, not ideology. ASIO says young people now make up half of its priority investigations, with some being recruited through gaming platforms and social media. At least one Aussie teen is under investigation over an alleged terror plot involving contact with a Middle Eastern country. In the sky over Queensland and northern New South Wales, lit covered up briefly last night by a Chinese rocket passing overhead. The launch actually happened in China but passed over Australia on its way to orbit, with experts saying the glow in the sky was caused by sunlight reflecting off a gas cloud released high above the Earth.
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12: Mitch Moses reckons he's good to go for the Blues in Origin Game 2. He missed New South Wales' win over the Maroons in the opener, thanks to a hamstring injury, though. Coach Laurie Daly says he will have to prove his fitness, though, in training.
15: He'll have to train flat out on Thursday. I don't think it's a risk. I've got full confidence in Mitch.
16: Mate, I'm pretty confident in myself, so I feel like I've put the work in.
12: On 7, and there's been an outpouring of support for Kane Evans after the former Roosters, Eels and Warriors player became the second ever player to come out as gay.
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10: This is Heat Weather.
11: Cloudy with a shower or two today and a top of 19 degrees. The outlook tomorrow, a shower or two and a top of 18. Possible shower for Friday and partly cloudy Saturday. Listener knows what Aussie ears want to hear. 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
20: It has been confirmed this morning that Sam Pang is out as the host of the 2026 Logie Awards. They're going to be held in Sydney in August this year. And instead of Sam Pang, please welcome your host with the most, Robert Irwin.
21: Crikey.
20: No. The 22-year-old wildlife warrior and beloved Aussie personality has admitted he can't wait to be part of the biggest night of Australian television after growing up watching it, saying in a statement, "Hosting the TV Week Logie Awards is one of the most exciting things I've been asked to do. It's been my goal to spread an important message my entire life, not only through our work at Australia Zoo, but also on screen. This is something I don't take lightly. I cannot wait."
22: Why are we happy?
20: What? Why are you unhappy?
22: No. I'll tell you why I'm unhappy. But why are we happy about it?
20: I think change is good. Change is as good as a holiday, as my mother always says.
22: All right. Fantastic. What other cliches can we attach to this that mean nothing?
20: I don't know. Sam Pang, he's done it before. So some new new energy.
22: Producer Annie, you love Robert Irwin. Why are we happy about it? I'm genuinely intrigued. I'm genuinely intrigued why this is good. Because I'll say
23: nice
22: one.
23: It's nice to see good things happen to good people.
20: He is a good person.
23: Like, as much as you can be annoyed and stuff, he's actually doing good for the world and he's kind.
22: God, it's about time Robert Irwin got a lucky break. Finally, something good happening to a good person. Plenty of good happens to Robert Irwin. I'm not disagreeing he's a good person.
20: Yeah.
22: There's plenty of good people.
23: But that's why it should be celebrated, because I think we always, like, celebrate people who are cancelled all the time, horrible people. Let's celebrate the good people, like Robert Irwin.
22: Nah.
20: And Sam Pang didn't want to do it. He said in earlier this year, he said, "I had 3 great years, it's wonderful, but I'm not going to do it again." So there was a spot to fill.
22: Okay, let me put on the record. I'm not disappointed Sam Pang doesn't get to do the Logies anymore.
20: Why do you want to do it?
22: No, I don't want to do it. Of course I don't want to do it. I'd love to see either an up-and-coming comedian. I'd love to see a female comedian. I want to see a comedian tear shreds off a bunch of people in a room that have it good for the whole year. Yep. I like that. I like watching the awkward dynamic of a comedian.
20: Awkward.
22: I like thinking about the preparation they would have had to do to come up with jokes and the whole bunch of writers that are employed to write jokes. And I'll be very intrigued to see if Robert Irwin does comedy off a teleprompter as written by other people, or if he just goes, "Crikey, by jolly Jesus, oh, how good are the wildlife warriors? Lynn McGranger looks great. Round of applause for Lynn." I don't want to see that in the opening monologue.
20: I don't know how his delivery is on those kind of jokes, though. So
22: that's why I'm not happy. I can't see him being able to deliver that. But he surprised me before, so maybe he can surprise me again.
20: I hope he does. It'll happen August 16th, so we'll find out if you're surprised or not.
22: Okay. I'm going to have to surprise myself a little later on today because I have been tasked with a handyman's job for my girlfriend.
20: Oh, my God, the handyman.
22: The handyman is back.
20: It's been a while.
22: Look at these hands.
20: They look moisturized.
22: They're going to have to look mighty handy, and I'll tell you what's in store later on today next.

0: 20 to 9, Bronte and Lakey waking you up this morning. Ah, oh, it's that time.
1: Who can take a sunrise, sprinkle it with dew, cover it in chocolate and a miracle or two?
0: The handyman can.
2: The handyman can. It's been a while, huh?
0: Handyman can, cause he mixes it with love and makes the world taste good. Who can? The handyman.
2: It's been about a year since the handyman's been on this show.
0: Yeah, I remember holding a drill last time. What did the handyman need to do?
2: You had to...
0: Oh, he needed to drill holes in his massage table legs.
2: Yeah.
0: And that he did.
2: He did?
0: Very handy guy.
2: He's a handyman, the handyman.
0: I'm a very handy man. Well, and there comes a time in every handyman's career where their girlfriend starts asking them to do tasks. And the tasks are getting increasingly difficult.
2: That must be a lot of pressure as a boy in a hetero relationship to know that there is pressure on you to be the handyman.
0: Yeah. Thank you. Well said. Beautifully said. And I believe the correct term for boy is cisgendered male. Thank you very much. Yes, it is. There's nothing more adrenaline-inducing than the first time your girlfriend asks you to open a jar.
2: That's a big moment. Yep.
0: Stepped up to the plate. Sass asked me to open a jar a couple of weeks ago. Popped that thing open. Popped it open very well. Like, it... You can't, it's not enough to open the jar. You have to destroy the jar in one foul swoop. You can't do a second helping at the jar. So pass the step one jar test.
2: I have a question.
0: Handyman, these hands are handy.
2: I have a question. Even though I know I can probably open a jar, do you think it's nice for me to say to Michael, my boyfriend, hey, can you open this jar?
0: Why not?
2: Even though I know I can do it?
0: Sure.
2: Okay.
0: Give him a little confidence boost.
2: Okay.
0: Feel like he's the useful guy in the relationship. We like tasks. Yep, men like tasks.
2: Yes, you do. Yes.
0: Useful. A few weeks ago, right in my handyman wheelhouse, Sass had bought on special some sort of bronzing moisturizer. And it was in a big bottle. And she brought it home. She's like, oh, look at this moisturizer I bought on special. It was probably on special because the little nozzle's broken. And she'd squeeze it out, but it would just come out so, so thin.
2: Yeah.
0: Like if you were squeezing a zit, that kind of pressure. And she didn't have the strength to do it. So then I came out and I'd squeeze the bottle and she'd finally get a little 5 cents worth of moisturizing lotion in her hand. So I was the squeezer all weekend. And when she left my house on Sunday, she said, oh, I'm going to have to throw this away. I don't have the strength to squeeze this all week. Hang on, babe. Let me just go into the workshop and tinker with this nozzle for a little
2: bit. Oh, my God.
0: I got my, you know, the pin you used to pop an iPhone SIM card out. I managed to get that in the nozzle. Yeah. It was just a blocked duct.
2: Classic handyman.
0: The handyman came out, handed over the moisturizing cream.
2: And classic.
0: I said, for a fee, I'll take half of this, thank you. And she was very impressed, and I felt really proud.
2: Well done.
0: And I thought, this is going to come back to bite you, because she does think you're very handy now, but she's really just catered to my very low-grade handiness. If she's ever got a problem with her car, she doesn't know I can't fix that.
2: Okay.
0: If she's ever got a problem with, like, wood.
2: Yeah.
0: I can't fix
2: that. God, us gals have so much problem with wood.
0: I think she's got me right on the precipice today. She has bought 3 heaters.
2: Okay.
0: I think the ones, they're grey, they're on wheels, you plug them in.
2: Like an oil heater?
0: Yes, oil heaters is what she said, yes. And she's not very handy. That's not how her brain works. So she immediately became flustered with the instructions of this. She has left the door unlocked to her house. I, the handyman, have been tasked today with setting up 3 oil heaters.
1: Who can take a sunrise?
2: Is it not?
0: And she will be expecting to come home today. I won't be there.
2: No.
0: I have come, I've handied. And I've left.
2: She better walk into a sauna.
0: That's what I'm hoping.
2: Heat needs to hit her in the face.
0: That's what I'm hoping.
2: Is it not just a plugging into the wall situation?
0: I don't know.
2: Okay.
0: Something needs to be set up. I'm assuming just the wheels need to be screwed on.
2: Okay.
0: The handyman's got that covered.
2: The handyman better come screw wheels. With an update tomorrow.
0: I think I'm right on the precipice.
2: Please vlog this for us. Document it. We need to know if the handyman can.
0: The handyman has gone 3 from 3. It's only a matter of time until she realizes her handyman does have a glass ceiling that cannot be busted through.
2: I think it's a wood ceiling.
0: If a handyman needs to be called, I'm very handy at booking handymen. We'll see.
2: I hope you can handle it, handyman.
0: We'll see. The handyman will keep you posted tomorrow. We'll finish off next with the word game.
2: I got to go on the phone zone.
0: Isn't that the... Oh, yeah, it is.
2: Yeah.
0: Oh, yeah, you're in the phone zone.
2: Yeah, see ya.
0: All right.
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0: Okay. You used it in a sentence, so it will be accepted.
1: Yes!
2: Poolices, 7 points.
3: Was that inspired by our shower chat earlier, that word choice?
0: No, I used it for phalanges because we talked about toes.
2: That's a nice word. Still in the phone zone down there, mate. What's your game?
0: E. Y.
1: Effigy.
0: I think Lakey got in. What is the word?
4: Echoey.
2: Yep.
4: Echoey.
2: Producer Harry said that second. This is just becoming sad now. Effigy. I said an effigy.
0: How many letters?
2: E, F, seven. F, A, G, Y.
0: Seven?
2: I'll say six. Six.
0: Six.
2: 13.
0: D, S.
2: Doctors.
4: Doctors. Oh.
0: Lakey. Bronte.
2: T-O-R-S, another seven.
4: I can still get it.
2: You can still get it.
0: You just got to beat five, Bronte.
4: Okay, let's go.
0: G. N.
2: Galvatron.
1: What is that?
0: What's a Galvatron?
2: Isn't that a real word?
0: What's a Galvatron? Galvatron?
3: Gargantuan, in case
0: Galvatron.
3: It's not.
0: Galvatron.
3: It sounds like a Transformer.
2: Galvatron.
0: It is a Transformer.
2: Well,
0: it's a name of something.
2: Okay.
0: Galvatron is a legendary, frequently unhinged character in the Transformers.
3: Well, I had Gargantuan.
2: Yeah.
0: What's that word?
2: That big, massive, massive.
0: Massive.
2: And the massive headline is that...
5: Bronte
4: I like being in the phone zone. I like being away from all of you.
0: Aw.
2: Didn't fire a shot. The phone zone will be... back next week with Rodzy Langbrook in the word game, not to be confused with the letter game, the number game, or the sentence game. Hey! Where'd you come from?
6: I'm back, baby.
2: Where? good game had by all Thursday tomorrow. So Harry's hypothetical, another world record attempt. I think producer Annie's in the record chair tomorrow.
6: Yeah.
2: Plenty more on the show. $1,400 with Can You Beat a Grizzly Bear?
6: Grizzly Bear.
2: And $100, or $1,000, $100 times 10 is what I meant to say with Alpha. All good stuff. See you then.
0: Bye.
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6: Good morning. Rod McLeod with a fresh news update. A Chinese rocket has lit up Queensland skies overnight. Dozens taken to social media sharing photos of the phenomenon overnight. Despite all the speculation, astrophysicist Dr. Brad Tucker explains why it looked a bit unusual.
7: Last night we saw something called a space jellyfish. When you get a rocket taking off, when they separate, the engines kick on and turn a lot of exhaust. And this can produce these plumes in the sky that look very otherworldly.
6: Southern Queensland fruit and veggie growers want to see existing funding maintained for primary producers amid changes to disaster recovery payments. The reforms propose a 50-50 funding model between the Commonwealth and the states. Ergon says more than a dozen power lines have been accidentally burned down as Queenslanders carry out hazard reduction burns. Joel Gordon from the Queensland Fire Department reminding us to be careful.
8: Through the permit system, people will have guidance from the fire warden as to what equipment they need to be on site and how many people they'll need to have on site.
5: Hit National News.
9: Good morning, I'm James Lake. The political fundraising battle's intensified now with One Nation responding to Labor's donation drive with its own push for $29 contributions from the public. The party plans a nationwide advertising blitz to target key Labor seats, including Albo's electorate. The cheap fuel ride looks like it's almost over. Federal Transport Minister Catherine King's told the ABC Aussies should expect the fuel excise cut to end by the end of June, even as Middle East tensions keep pressure on fuel prices.
10: We're consulting, obviously, with industry about the impact of that, but people should at this stage expect that it's coming off at the end of June.
9: Tens of thousands of people are tipped to join family, sporting figures and politicians at the MCG today for the state funeral of AFL great and MND campaigner Neil Danaher. And the knife attack has spilled into ugly scenes on the streets of Northern Ireland, with protesters torching buses and homes in Belfast. A 30-year-old Sudanese man has been charged with attempted murder over a stabbing which sparked the violent outbursts.
11: Can't believable prices. It's not just that the prices are good, it's the fact that they're right around the corner at your local IGA.
9: Mitch Moses is confident he'll get through Blues training this week after missing the Origin opener with a hamstring issue, while Kalyn Ponga says he's keen for Reece Walsh to come back into the Maroons squad for Origin Game 2 next week. Broncos star's been brought in to help redeem Queensland after missing Game 1. Ponga's told Triple M he'll play in any position.
12: I'll go anywhere. Having Reece back in the side is definitely exciting. I know a lot of people will be excited about it. I am, as a teammate, for sure. Just the energy that he brings, but that's the sort of, I guess, Queensland mentality, isn't it? You do whatever for the state.
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5: This is Heat Weather.
6: Cloudy with a shower or two today and a top of 19 degrees. The outlook tomorrow, a shower or two and a top of 18. Possible shower for Friday and partly cloudy Saturday. 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

0: 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We're doing it for Snowy River Caravans, 52 Carrington Road in Torrington. Number here, 131060. Who have I got?
1: Cameron, MJ, how you going?
0: Hey, Cam, what's going on, mate?
1: As little as possible, yeah?
0: Yeah? What can I do for you?
1: Mate, I was wondering if we could maybe play Macklemore.
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0: 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This is Hit South Queensland with something new from Canada's finest. What is the biggest misconception about him?
1: Probably that I'm a jerk. I'm just not a jerk. I'm not that guy. I'm a nice guy.

0: 19 for the Garden City right now into Woomba. 13 degrees feels a bit cooler. We're at South Queensland. Melanie from Toowoomba took out the Alpha Bucks win this morning.
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0: 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Alpha Bucks back again tomorrow, 6:30 and 8. 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

0: In Stanthorpe today, top of 18 degrees, shower or two possible as well. We're your number one hit music station with Sam Fender, Olivia Dean. First song next hour. 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
0: 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C-I-T-Y. There you go. Your 15 minutes, you're on the clock. 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
9: Hi there, I'm Amy Goggins. Police are appealing for info after a crash in Toowoomba left a pedestrian with injuries to his arm, chest and pelvis. Investigators say a car mounted a footpath at the intersection of James and Prescott Streets on Monday, striking the 25-year-old man before hitting several parked cars and a building before coming to a stop. Queensland Fruit and Veggie Growers is slamming the federal government's proposed changes to disaster funding. While the 50-50 funding model is hoped to cut red tape, the group says it could result in a cost-shifting exercise between the state government and Canberra. Barbecues Galore is shutting 62 company-owned stores nationwide, including Toowoomba, after a rescue deal collapsed. The business is due to begin winding up on June 16, Queensland among the hardest hit. And Ergon Energy is urging Queenslanders to be careful around power lines when carrying out hazard reduction burns after more than a dozen power poles burned down.
10: HIT National News.
11: Good morning, I'm Matthew Layton. The US has hit back at Iran, launching strikes after an Apache helicopter was brought down over the Strait of Hormuz. Both pilots are safe, but Washington says the response is proportional. Prime Minister Anthony Albanese telling the ABC Australia wants the heat taken out fast.
12: We're very worried both about the human impact, of course, that comes with war, but also the economic impact that is having a massive effect on the global economy.
11: A knife attack has sparked ugly scenes in Northern Ireland, with fires ripping through homes and a bus. In Belfast, leaders are pleading for calm after police charged a man with attempted murder. Tens of thousands will pack the MCG today to say goodbye to Neil Danaher, the AFL great who turned his MND battle into something massive. The state funeral coverage starts at midday Eastern, 10 a.m. Western on the Listener app. And Robert Irwin is officially the face of this year's Logies, taking on hosting duties for Aussie TV's Biggest Night.
13: 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It's not just that the prices are good, it's the fact that they're